0: Another person influenced me big time is our great-grandmother, Umamchunu. Our great-grandmother, Unozincwadi, mother of books, who collected anything with words on it, and she put them in a suitcase. And so that's why, 25 years ago, I started the Unozincwadi Literacy Campaign in her honor. So every school I go to, whether I'm in Katlehong, I say this is a gift of books. It's a gift from Unozincwadi to you. She's operating from beyond the grave. I'm the medium. Why not?
1: Renowned South African storyteller, author, poet, playwright and activist, Dr. Tlinam Mhlophe.
2: That was the Daily Discourse with Joanne Joseph.

0: in case you missed it.
1: I'd like to apologize. 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And there I was with my handheld camcorder and I wasn't thinking and I'm busy recording. You literally looked at me in the crowd and said, no, don't do that. I would like, this is my opportunity to say I am sorry.
2: Do you remember that, Judith?
1: Of course she doesn't.
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0: case you missed it.
1: So, Oceanel, yes. What have you got for us on the socials this week?
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0: That was the Alternative Breakfast.

0: brand new day. Good morning. A very, very warm good morning to you. The sounds of Kirk Wallum and Waltz for David starting it off. 5 minutes after 3 a.m. on your Thursday edition of Quantum. It's all about really enhancing how you look at life, and perhaps just that single simple change can move you into a direction where you consider different options. Yeah, it's a brand new day. It's Heritage Day, Thursday the 24th of September. It's here and we have work to do, but we also have much to celebrate. So for many South Africans, certainly this is the start of a very long weekend. We know how we love them toward the end of the year. Some family time, traveling, the braai, cultural celebrations around our beautiful country, and catching up with people you haven't seen in a while. That is the essence of life, certainly. But between the hustle and bustle, it is something we need to make sure we continue, and certainly create a pathway and map for generations to come. And so, of course, for some people, it's a very busy weekend because there are many weddings that take place, and it looks like the weather's holding back, no rain perhaps. And whether you're spending that time today around the braai with family and friends, bringing in the stories, bringing in the fellowship through a fire, or at the wedding celebrating, you know, a new direction in family union, or with the family traveling, or like some of us, yeah, we're sitting at work, we're working, we're dedicated, we focus, but we're wondering what's happening out there. Where is everybody else? Heritage Day in all its glory is certainly a reminder of just how different we are as South Africans. Different languages, different cultures, generations, different ways of communicating, and different experiences of the world, that's for sure. And those experiences don't disappear when we walk into the workplace, for example. In fact, sometimes that's where they become particularly interesting, because we can work alongside someone for months, even years, and realize that the way they communicate, solve problems, or approach relationships at work is completely different from ours. Work is where it comes together in that space. And sometimes we understand those differences, and sometimes we misunderstand them, and sometimes we make assumptions to a degree that seems to be built into human nature. You hear an accent and immediately make an assumption about someone's background. You see someone's age and assume you know how they will approach technology or authority at that. You encounter a colleague who communicates very directly and decide they're rude. Someone else is quieter and you assume they're disengaged. Someone approaches work differently from you and you think, why can't they just do things the way we do them? But what if some of those differences aren't problems to be eliminated? What if they are the things we simply haven't learned how to understand yet? So this morning, we're talking about diversity in the workplace specifically, not just as a policy or something companies put into a presentation, taking off those boxes, but as something we experience every single day when we mix in with very different people that we have to work with. It is a space where, you know, there's pressure points, because having diverse people in the same room is one thing. Knowing how to work well with people who are different from you is something totally different. Come on in. Good morning. It's 9 after 3 a.m. Well, yeah.
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The Humanities, exploring the stories, ideas, and expressions that shape who we are.

0: the sounds of heritage, the sounds of freedom, the sounds that are channeled through and sending the message of humanity, community, and all that we are, a South African heritage. Tsepotsola with Akho Buhle. Bonga Muffin, Ipindlela. Bonga Muffin. I know you're all doing, you know, every individual's doing their own thing. Wouldn't it be grand? Wouldn't it be good if they came together just for a special edition? Loving the music through two different decades. There's no doubt about that. 19 minutes after 3 a.m. A beautiful public holiday for most of South Africans. If you're working, you hold that ground. Things change over with, you know, certain times in your life. So do it with the proudness that you do. It's okay. We're a workforce that makes it happen. But talking about work, right? Even though today might be a holiday, there's definitely an importance in looking in at diversity and what inclusivity means within a workspace, right? So think of this, something most people working together will recognize to some degree is friction because of diversity. Just hold the line, sit with me, go with me. It's not necessarily a major argument. Sometimes it's much smaller than that. It's the colleague who wants every detail discussed before making a decision, while you want to just get on with it. It's the person who says exactly what they're thinking, while you're thinking you could have said that a little more nicely. It's someone who needs time to process an idea, while another person is already asking, so what's the decision? It's someone who values hierarchy and formal communication, while somebody else is perfectly comfortable walking into the boss's office and saying, I have an idea. None of those approaches automatically makes one person right and the other wrong. But put those people together every day under pressure with deadlines, and suddenly difference can become friction. And there is that exactly is where diversity at work gets complicated, because it's easy to celebrate diversity when we're talking about the big picture. We can say, of course, workplaces should have people from different backgrounds, but the real test can come when the difference, you know, really affects how we actually work together. Can you listen to somebody whose communication style irritates you? Can you consider an assumption you've made about, can you reconsider rather, an assumption you've made about someone? Can you recognize that the way you've always done something isn't necessarily the only effective way? And perhaps most importantly, can you remain curious about someone instead of immediately judging them? Because sometimes what we interpret as a personality problem is actually a difference in communication. What we interpret as arrogance could be confidence expressed differently. What we interpret as being difficult could be somebody questioning a process that everybody else has simply accepted. And what we interpret as disengagement could be somebody who simply doesn't communicate in the way we used to. That doesn't mean every behavior should be excused because of somebody's background. It means we should be careful about turning difference into character judgments. What are your thoughts on this? Have you assumed something about someone in your workplace, stereotyped, you know, an identity, and you were proven wrong with time? Have you been open enough to let the process unfold? What has your experience been in the workplace? Perhaps, what is your curiosity about doing something different? You can connect with us on WhatsApp. Definitely say good morning on this Heritage Morning. 0614-104-107. It's 23 minutes after 3. As we unpack this, Confidence Dilemma will be joining us in studio to take this to where you need to be able to understand the concept fully, that inclusive and diversity certainly doesn't just sit on the paper, but becomes a real-life intervention of bringing people together in the workplace.
1: 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This Heritage Day, let's celebrate our living heritage and the connections that bring us closer together. 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Hashtag SAFM Quantum.

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Songs to take you on your journey, songs to keep you sound, and of course, merge into the glory of the music we have coming from South Africa. Natty's Imimoya, Earth, Wind and Fire. September eventually blink and it's gone, just about, but it's here nonetheless. It's 3:31 and today is Heritage Day. Gives us a touch and a flavor and an idea what, you know, December could be about. So yeah, let's do it. In all its glory, but certainly keep it easy on the road. Take it easy. If you're drinking, make sure you're not driving. It's that simple. Call a friend. Make sure it's all sorted beforehand. It's where we take accountability and responsibility in the small little actions that we can continue celebrating our legacy and of course, the legacy of coming together in the heritage we have in ownership of a responsibility of what we can offer and contribute. With that said, we're honing in on exactly that, dissecting and looking at diversity in the workplace. Think about this. There are assumptions made in every part of everyone's day. It's part of human nature, or at least it's what has become part of human nature, to assume something about someone. So these assumptions we make before somebody has even had a chance to show us who they are dangerous, particularly in the workplace. Think about the workplace where someone walks into the room. Perhaps they're much younger than you. Perhaps they're much older. Perhaps they have a strong accent. Perhaps they come from a completely different cultural background. Perhaps they dress differently. Perhaps they don't speak very much in meetings. And before they've even contributed to the conversation, our brains can sometimes start filling in the blanks. They probably won't understand is what we're saying inside. They're probably too young. They're probably set in their ways. They're probably difficult. They're probably not going to fit in.

0: here. And the uncomfortable thing about assumptions is that we don't always experience them as assumptions. Sometimes they feel like facts, right? Until the person does something that completely contradicts what we thought we knew about them. And suddenly you realize, oh, I got that person completely wrong. The moments that can be useful, right? That moment is very useful, in fact, because it forces us to ask, how often are we actually responding to the person in front of us? And how often are we responding to the story we've created about them? And that matters because workplace relationships aren't built only through job descriptions and qualifications. They're built through everyday interactions. How we listen, how we disagree, how we interpret someone's tone, how willing we are to ask instead of assume. And sometimes the people who challenge the way we think are also the people who teach us the most. That's what life is made of. And there's another side to the conversation, because diversity isn't only about avoiding conflicts. It can also expose us to ways of thinking that we wouldn't necessarily encounter on our own. Imagine a workplace where everyone has the same background, right? Same age, the same experiences, the same assumptions, the same way of solving problems. It might feel comfortable. It might feel like it's the way it should be done. Everyone understands each other, but comfort isn't necessarily the same thing as growth. Sometimes you need someone in the room to say, but why are we doing it this way? Someone who sees the customer differently, someone who understands the community differently, someone who has lived an experience that the rest of the team hasn't yet. Someone who approaches a problem from an entirely different angle. The difference can be uncomfortable, but it can also make a team question things it had stopped questioning. And perhaps that's one of the more useful ways to think about diversity. Not simply, how many different kinds of people do we have in the workplace? But what happens when those different perspectives are actually allowed to influence how we work? Because having different people around the table doesn't automatically mean everyone feels heard. The real question is whether people are able to contribute, disagree, challenge ideas, and bring their experiences into the conversation without immediately being reduced to a stereotype. And perhaps, again, that's where we begin this morning. Come full circle. Have you ever made an assumption about a colleague because of their age, accent, culture, or background, only to realize later that you had completely misread them? Let's talk about it. What happens when difference moves from something we simply notice to something we actually have to learn how to work with? It's doable. Give us a call on 086-000-2032. Alternatively, reach out on WhatsApp 0614-104-107. Say good morning. It's Heritage Day in South Africa. We embrace it. We do it differently. And more importantly, we have these conversations. Good morning.
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4: Flawless. Absolutely.

0: Well, that's a throwback. George Michael and Flawless. 18 minutes before 4 a.m. If you're traveling this morning, make sure you know where you're heading out to. Check out the routes. Check out the tires. Make sure that you've assigned a driver if you know you're going to be drinking. It's that simple. We bring it together as a nation. That's simple as it is. Needless to say, I'm with you till 6 this morning. It's quantum time. And what a joy to be here and hold the space with you. And bringing it into understanding diversity. Definitely diversity and inclusivity. We've got Confidence Dilemma in studio with us on a public holiday. What a pleasure to take you through understanding how we can think differently, how we can make it work and bring it to life, not just ticking boxes on a paper.
1: The humanities, exploring the stories, ideas and expressions that shape who we are.
0: So South African workplaces bring together people with different races, cultures, languages, ages, experiences and backgrounds and ways of thinking. Yet while diversity is often discussed as an important organizational value, simply having a diverse workforce does not automatically mean an organization is benefiting from that diversity. The real opportunity lies in what happens after people are brought into the room, after different perspectives genuinely heard. Can people challenge ideas without being dismissed? Do leaders create an environment where employees feel safe enough to contribute? And are the organizations actually using the range of experiences within their workforce to improve how they solve problems and make decisions? This becomes particularly important in South Africa, where our workplaces reflect a complex history as well as a remarkably diverse population. That diversity can bring different perspectives to the same problem. But it can also create misunderstandings, generational differences, cultural tensions, and barriers to inclusion if it is not managed thoughtfully. There is also a growing generational mix in the workplace, with baby boomers, Gen X, millennials, and Gen Z often working alongside one another. Each generation has been shaped by different social, economic, and technological experiences, which can influence how people communicate, work, lead, and approach change. But perhaps the biggest distinction is between diversity and inclusion. An organization can have a diverse workforce on paper, while some employees still feel unheard, overlooked, or unable to fully participate. The question then is how organizations move beyond representation towards a workplace where different perspectives are genuinely valued and people can contribute meaningfully. Ultimately, unlocking diversity is not simply an HR exercise or a leadership responsibility. It is about creating teams where difference becomes an asset rather than something people are expected to work around. So, what does it take to move from simply having a diverse workplace to actually unlocking the value of diversity? Author, life coach, and a mental wellness advocate, I could almost put that on the leaderboard as well. Confidence Dilemma speaker joins us in studio. Good morning, because it is in... Good morning, Confidence. Sorry, let me stop there. Good morning, how are you? I'm excited about the day ahead, and I'm running this train forward.
2: The energy's high, Angela. The energy's high.
0: Right on.
2: Good morning, Angela. Thank you for having me in studio, and happy Heritage Day.
0: Certainly. What a beautiful day. What a beautiful day to take a moment and think how far we've come. Happy Heritage Day, Confidence.
2: Yeah. And I think it's also a good day to have this conversation about diversity as well, because I think it's relevant to the day as well.
0: 100%. And it works in a space where I think we sit in a timeline as South Africans to move away from policy, not move away, but like bring life to the policy, the you know, ticking the boxes on paper as to what inclusivity, diversity, all these you know, ideas that were conscripted to set us free in as we began a new democracy, and really bring that to life. Because of course it's easier said than done.
2: Yeah.
0: You know, it exists on paper, but does it exist in real life, et cetera, et cetera?
2: Yeah, 100%. You know, it's I think for us, it's a conversation that has some pain points, but I think it's got a lot of beautiful points as well. When I think about the South African context, I always think about food, because we're such a foodie nation.
0: Oh, now I'm hungry.
2: And, you know, if you were to given a choice for a meal, would you rather have pap, whether it's white pap or brown pap, or would you rather have the famous seven colors meal? And when we talk about diversity, it's always looking at that type of metaphor. And the pap is very clean. It's not messy. The seven colors is a little bit more messy, but you are getting more nutrition. It's also more fun. It's also more colorful. So we need to look at diversity in that way and say, yes, I can stick to the clean pub, but if I go to the seven colors, I'm going to get so much more. So we need to look at diversity, just bringing that South African metaphor into it and say there's so much more value that we can get when we embrace diversity than when we want sameness and uniformity.
0: What a spectacular, way of understanding diversity. I love it, because firstly, Tinoz will have the pup with the seven colors. And then secondly, interestingly enough, with that kind of metaphor, it's where the seven, colors, the different colors blend on the paper,
2: yes.
0: You know, where you get something of a total surprise.
2: Yeah, 100%. And it's a lot more fun, and you're going to experience a lot more growth. Organizations that grow the most, that are the most innovative, are the organizations that have not just embraced diversity, but have taken it to a further step and said inclusion. Because there's a difference between the two. Just because a person has a seat in the room, it doesn't mean they have a voice in the room.
0: Most certainly. Thank you for that.
2: And
0: yes.
2: as leaders, especially, it's important that we not only give people a seat in the room, we need to make sure that they know that they've got a voice in the room, and that their voice is valued, and that their voice is embraced, and that their voice brings something to the table that would otherwise be missing from the table. So it's not just about giving people a seat on the table, it's about giving them a voice as well, giving them permission and psychological safety to express themselves.
0: And then the processes, or more importantly, the environment to use that voice.
2: Yes, exactly. And you know, when you've been given a voice, you see the power of the voice by what happens post your voice being heard. Because I can speak something, but if what I'm speaking is not taken and actually actioned and not actually taken seriously, then it's just an echo chamber. We're just speaking and nothing is happening. And so the real value is in, do we actually take people's ideas, take people's voices, and say there is so much value in this that we are going to not just hear it, but do it as well. Just hearing you, but taking your opinion and say your opinion is so valuable that we want to implement it. We think that it can take us to another level.
0: Two things I want to pick up on. Number one, that's hearing, to listen. That in itself is a skill that needs to be developed.
2: Yeah.
0: You know, also understanding that as humanity, when we come from different orientations and entrainment through culture or identity as we go through life, that in itself, these, entrained ideas of the way we see the world can affect, well, most definitely presents a lens of which we look through. And using the concept of when we change the way we look at things, the things we look at change.
2: Yeah, 100%.
0: Right. The importance then in twofold of being able to look at diversity with a clear lens, with an open lens, so that you can receive is in tandem and goes hand in hand with being able to listen to hear.
2: Yeah, 100%.
0: Right?
2: 100%. One of the things I was thinking about, and it connects to this, is to really understand people, you have to connect with them. So if we want to unlock the power of diversity, think about a key. A key connects with the lock before it unlocks the door. So one of the things we need to do is connect. Angela, there, as human beings, all of us have stories. And the way we connect is through conversation. If we don't get into conversation, then we will never know what's inside the person. And so we'll always judge them based on the external, our external biases, our historical background of experiences we've had with a group of people. And you say, no, but this is how the people within this environment are. But when we start connecting, when we start conversating, then that connection starts unlocking. There are stories that I will hear that will make me connect to you. There are stories that I will hear that will make me look at you with a different lens, with a broader lens. And you know, when you think about diversity as well, there are four elements that we should look at,
0: mm-hmm.
2: because we tend to be quite myopic when you think about diversity. So there are four elements that we that define us as people. Number one is geography. So where do we come from? Number two is biography. What are the experiences that we have? Number three is biology. Our physical makeup, our race, our gender, etc. But fourthly, and most importantly, it's our philosophy. When we look at diversity, we become so myopic. We look at merely the biology of a person. What race are they? What gender are they? Etc. But the philosophy is where the real magic is. Because beyond me being a man, my real value is what's in my mind.
0: Mm-hmm.
2: The value that I can add is what do I have in my mind that I can put on the table that can help the team move forward? What ideas do I have? What values do I have that I can bring into the team? So when we think about diversity, we should not only look at the biology and tick the boxes, we must also go deeper and say, the people that are on board, what kind of philosophy do they have? Because somebody can be a fit in terms of policy, in terms of ticking the box.
0: Mm.
2: But we need to go a little deeper and say they need to be a culture fit as well. They need to be fit for purpose in terms of what we need. And that's where you really make people feel valuable. Because if you've onboarded me, not just because I'm black, not just because I'm white, not just because I'm female, not just because I'm male, but because you saw value beyond my biology, then I know that, you know, there's real value that I can add here.
0: Thank you for that. Geography, biography, biology, philosophy.
2: Yeah.
0: With that said, the last one, philosophy, is not fixed.
2: Yeah, exactly.
0: And that's, you know, that's where we need to, absolutely. The magic that we understand is, again, it begins with internal work.
2: Yes.
0: In deciding to see things differently, in deciding to be open, so that you can receive, because it's a two-way street when you learn this capacity to grow.
2: 100%, 100%. And you know, for me, that's the that's where the magic is, the philosophy. Because philosophy is something that can expand. Philosophy is something that grows. And within this conversation of diversity, the way to develop your philosophy, the way to develop your mindset, your values, etc., is by shying away from your natural biases, by shying away from stereotypes that we that are entrenched within us, and say, beyond looking at the biology, what can I discover in the philosophy that can help me grow, that can help me widen my lens, that can help me have a wider perspective that allows me to see people better, to see organizations better as well.
0: You know, confidence, what we're talking about is so critical for developing and building a new, not a new South Africa, but a South Africa with a new understanding of what democracy means when it works.
2: Yeah.
0: What active citizen means when we truly get together in essence.
2: Yeah, 100%.
0: And bringing policy to life.
2: 100%.
0: And it's in this openness and intersection where we then begin to get glimpses of what innovation really means. Because that's another point I wanted to pick up on, the idea of innovation.
2: Yes.
0: It's not just, again, this term thrown around, of which it has been. It's a beautiful word. What comes from it is really incredible. But the aspect of understanding that innovation is sparked where from tension, from where there's a compression.
2: Mm.
0: Because it's through this compression or tension, that when it moves into another way of being understood,
2: yeah,
0: is where the revelation to some degree,
2: yes,
0: comes.
2: 100%. Innovation is different people looking at the same problem from different perspectives. Because if we have a myopic view of a particular thing, nothing new is going to come out. But when we have different perspectives around that particular idea, then somebody will point out, but what if we change this and it becomes that? And somebody will say, no, but let's take this and also change it into that. And as we work on the idea starts changing. And then that's where innovation is born. But also innovation is a little bit like a newborn baby, because somebody will have an idea. But the newborn baby, as much as we love the newborn baby needs to be cleaned.
0: Nobody likes to clean.
2: It needs to be cleaned. It needs to be clothed.
0: There's a lot of cleanup that happens.
2: Exactly. But most importantly as well, the umbilical cord needs to be cut. And a lot of times when we come up with ideas, we don't want to cut the umbilical cord, because we are so connected to the idea. But if the umbilical cord is never cut, then the baby will not have the kind of growth that it desires or it needs. Mm. So we need to be able to cut the umbilical cord. And the umbilical cord, interestingly enough, is never cut by the mother. It is always cut by somebody else. So in the room, there are people who have different functions, that with diverse gifts, diverse talents, that are going to make sure that this baby that is born is going to develop to a level where they can grow, develop to a level where they can, you know, become the best versions of themselves.
0: Wow, yeah, beautiful. There, you're on fire this morning, Constance. Not only this morning, but truly, in essence, you know, we're grappling ideally with what we've been saying, with the change up of the idea of that the philosophy is not fixed.
2: Yeah,
0: when we deal with these concepts of how we can contribute and what we bring to a space where the ideas of diversity and inclusivity can come to life.
2: Mm.
0: Certainly it's up to us to bring what we feel we can offer,
2: yeah,
0: and contribute. But more importantly, it's that duality of being open enough,
2: mm,
0: to change and flow and,
2: yes,
0: ebb,
2: yes,
0: within the space that is a natural change of it many times, is being able to be responsive and not, yeah, reactive.
2: 100%. And you know, just on that same point, growth really comes from the comfort zones. And the thing about diversity, why a lot of people shy away from it, is that diversity can feel uncomfortable. Because if I'm in a room of sameness, then my comfort level is very good.
0: But
2: in a room where there's a lot more diversity, it means that I need to grow to accommodate. It means that I need to grow to understand. It means that I need to grow to appreciate the value that other people bring. So part of embracing diversity is embracing discomfort. But it's about understanding that the discomfort is necessary for growth. The discomfort is necessary for this organization to go to a different level, to have a higher level of innovation, to talk to the market in a way that the market will embrace the organization. You know, I come from the advertising industry, no? And in the advertising industry is very interesting, because you have groups of people, they come together, and they are there to tell stories, obviously to market brands, etc. But essentially, you are there to create ads in the form of stories, and you're going to communicate to a wide array of audiences. And you can...
0: With a singular message.
2: With a singular message, yeah, 100%. But, you know, there have been a lot of cases where an advert has been put out and the market reaction was very negative. And when you look back at the team, you realize that the team comprised of people who had a singular view. And because they had a singular view, they put out a piece of communication that they thought would reach that particular market well, but it didn't land as well. But when you have a team that can say, look, this is a particular view, but here's the blind spot. this is what the unintended message could be.
0: Absolutely.
2: So that's where the value of diversity comes in. And it's not only relevant in the advertising industry, in whatever industry you're in. Mm. Because ultimately, there's a constituency, there's a customer base, there's a client base that you are speaking to. And when you have a wider lens, when you have more perspectives, you are going to win better in the market simply because the constituency of ideas, the diversity of inputs are going to help us land a better message with those that we are trying to communicate with.
0: That's so good to mention and understand fully that we are going to get uncomfortable. And that's okay. The same way that, you know, to get comfortable with uncertainty is to kind of set yourself free from the chains that have been programmed into our understanding.
2: Yes. And I love that you use the word chains, because our biases are chains.
0: Yeah.
2: Our biases are certainly chains, and they are chains that hold us from being able to experience people in a better way. There are chains that hold us from experiencing the world in a way that is not myopic. Because when you have a bias, your bias actually holds you back from developing new relationships, from exploring new cultures, from broadening your understanding of the world. So our biases are chains, and it's important that we free ourselves from those chains. And it can get uncomfortable because some chains are very comfortable. We've been in those chains for many years, and we know what the chain presents in our lives. We know how far it allows us to go, and sometimes we feel safe being able to walk in that myopic space.
0: Absolutely, yeah. And bringing awareness to what we need to work with internally is a certain accountability that we all need to step up toward. You know, I want to hone in on a few elements of the complexity of diversity in a workspace, particularly where this is in particular, I think, for a nation like us in South Africa, where there's been such radical change that came from first, suppression. Yeah. Over the decades, through generations, how every generation changes. Mm. And then with technological, advancements, there's always this idea and this knowing that the technological exponential growth is based on such an exponential growth that if you look at a graph, it can start off, with a small radical ascension and then shoot through the roof. So with baby boomers, Gen X, millennials, Gen Z, increasingly working alongside one another, which I think is quite exciting because everybody needs to be included. There's so much to be said and shared. We need to be open to this. But at the same time, it is intrinsically quite challenging because of the variance and differences that have occurred through the decades. So how can organizations make the most of what each generation brings without stereotyping people by the age?
2: Very, very interesting.
0: Ageism.
2: Very interesting. In a lot of, I remember there's a client that we started a project with early this year. And in the briefing, one of the things they told us was that the Gen Zs and the baby boomers,
0: right,
2: there's a conflict that's happening.
0: The first is apart, right?
2: The first is apart. And it makes sense because young people bring an energy and an innovation that may be lacking in the older generation. But the older generation brings experience that allows us to guard and guide.
0: Yeah.
2: And when you have those two ingredients, beautiful things can come out of that. So we need to see the value of the young in terms of their ideas and their innovation, their energy. But we also need to see the wisdom of the old in terms of their ability to guide, their ability to guard as well, and their ability to lead those young people into new spaces. The thing about experience as well, just a caution to the older generation. Experience can be a benefit, but if not carefully curated, experience can become a burden. Because experience can say, we need to stay here, when the world is saying, we need to move there. So we need to have that nimbleness of thought especially the older generation, and also embrace the young ones. They are different, they're coming with new ideas, but you were young ones as well. We were that age as well, and you know, the generation of our parents told us, no, you're too chacharach, you're too fast, you're too this, you're too that. And we need to have that understanding that, you know, as they're older and the wiser, we need to give them space, give them room, because in most cases, they are the ones who are going to come up with the innovations that we need.
0: I love that we've honed in on this. I think it's so pertinent, particularly in the dysfunction that has occurred through different decades and generations. To pick up on exactly what you've said, you know, the gap is so wide apart. Certainly, there's wisdom through experience. That needs to be unlocked and shared. There's also an understanding and noting the importance for the baby boomers, the older generations, to understand that it doesn't mean we need to let go of the way one communicates, but you need to be open to understanding the flux of this new age, the environments that, you know, Gen Z and the millennials are participating in, and in so relearning how we can, as the older generation, I'm grouping both sides because there's strength on both sides, be able to learn and have that understanding of what wisdom to give.
2: Yes.
0: Because not everything we, grouping the baby boomers, Gen X versus millennials and Gen Z.
2: Yeah.
0: How and what needs to be shared and how what needs to be taken. For example, I think there has been this visibility of this construct that wisdom, the older generation, speaks down to youth. There's a disassociation of it.
2: Yes.
0: You know, like youth, you know, what are they doing? There's this absolute criticism that stems from the generational philosophy and entrainment that happened at that decade.
2: Yeah.
0: So there's work to be done.
2: Yeah.
0: And at the same time, everyone ages. It's how we aging, and we live in an age where longevity is up for grabs. The way we understand what life gives, I love this ageism discussion, is so critical.
2: Yeah,
0: 100%. So how do we bridge that gap? Because firstly, also when you're younger, there's this invincibility, which is a beautiful thing. It's the essence of life, right?
2: Yeah.
0: But at the same time, when you look back and you've progressed through experience, you think, whoo, that's great, but I'm happy about the wisdom. So how do we give wisdom to invincibility at the same time? And how does the younger generation then bring in that invincible spirit and energy coupled with wisdom?
2: Yeah, I think one point that I wanna jump on, and then I'll tackle the main question is our wisdom from the past. It's important how we communicate it, because the younger generation are a lot different from the older generation in that there's a lot more freedom of thought and freedom of speech, for example, in the younger generation. And so we also need to curate our wisdom in a way that will land well, because I may have wisdom, but if I don't communicate it in a way that is suitable to my audience, then my audience may not even digest the wisdom. They may only see the way in which I'm communicating, if I'm condescending. Because I can say something that's going to help you, but if I say it in a way that is condescending, in a way that shows that I think you are below me, in a way that I think you are too hyper, too extra, as the young ones would say, then it may not land well. So as the older generation, we need to curate the way that we give the wisdom. But also at the heart of this, Angela, is being able to understand the other person, the counterpart, being able to connect with them and being able to put ourselves in their shoes. The thing about wearing somebody else's shoes is that all of us wear different size shoes, and sometimes we need to stretch, sometimes we need to shrink. So we need to have that elasticity of emotion, emotional elasticity and emotional flexibility as well, to say, I need to understand, I need to go back to a place when I was also young. But then as the younger generation, we also need to understand, okay, I may need to stretch because I don't have the experience. And anybody who has lived longer than you, there's something they know that you don't know. So it's about embracing the fact that all of us have value to add and being nimble and flexible enough to lean into one another and listen to one another and actually get the wisdom and the innovation that we can get from one another.
0: I love that. Bringing it all together, essentially, that's low-key critical. Did that work? I think it landed.
2: Yeah.
0: All right. That's a lot of translation, most certainly.
2: Are we old?
0: No, I don't. You see, I don't refer to things in this whole ageism. I think that's another discussion we need to have with regards to ageism. But to bring this together, because the two of us can talk forever, to wrap it up, I think it's critical, certainly, to understand fundamentally that connection. I want to pick up on that word. Connection is essential.
2: Yes.
0: You know, and I just want to bring in with that technological world we're living in, where we think that we're only going to be drawing wisdom from the vault of AI.
2: Yeah.
0: It's great to have that vault.
2: Yeah.
0: You know, that holds all human information.
2: Yeah.
0: But to have that conversation, there's an essence.
2: Yeah.
0: And, you know, that essence is that connection in humanity of truly through storytelling, understanding what truly happens to humanity as we progress.
2: 100%. I want to bring it home a little bit. I don't know if you've noticed, but I think you have. I've started growing white hair on my beard, and when it started, my daughter would sit on my lap and she used to count the white hairs. But all of these white hairs, I've had to earn them because of age, because of experiences, and I think
0: it's important. Did you say you had to end the white hairs?
2: Yes, I have to earn them.
0: Oh, earn them. I said you had to end them. I said,
2: no, not earn them.
0: Right, so I'm back in the conversation.
2: I had to earn them. So everything, all the experiences that you have, all the wrinkles that you've earned them. And you have to understand that, you know, you've earned this and there's value in them. And, you know, why I asked why are we old is because time flies by so quickly. It flies by so quickly, and you start realizing, okay, here's a couple of white hairs, here's a couple of wrinkles. But understand that there's value in those, just going back to the ageism conversation. Because a lot of us, you know, you're talking about AI as well, a lot of us feel like we're being left behind by the world simply because we're older. But there's that old saying, you can't teach an old dog new tricks, but I beg to differ. You can teach an old 100%. Dog new tricks. And all of us, we've got, you know, you speak a lot about neuroplasticity, our ability to learn and grow. So we need to engage that. We need to say, even though I'm an old dog, quote unquote, I can learn new tricks. Mm. I can adapt. Mm. I can become nimble. I can be still relevant in this day and age.
0: 100%.
2: And when you start having that type of philosophy, you're going to connect easier with the younger generation as well.
0: And then for the younger generation, you know, ultimately that's from the younger generation, but it goes both ways.
2: Yes.
0: You know, and for the younger generation to truly understand the essence of connections for humanity.
2: Mm.
0: You know, this idea of, in our society, a big wrong is knowing that there are a lot of aged people who are alone.
2: Mm.
0: There's information, there's importance, important stories that have been lost.
2: Mm.
0: And this loneliness is, you know, part of our... we need to look at because it's part of what we're inheriting as a culture.
2: Yeah.
0: In the same way, if we inherit, you know, a disconnection or a dissidence with being able to be connected to our youth as they page forward, move forward in bringing in a new era.
2: No, 100%. Just taking back to the youth. Because of a lot of the technological advancements that are there, everybody's on their phones, everybody's on their iPads and all of that. One of the things that can diminish in a society such as ours, in a culture such as ours where the tech is so rampant, is that sense of connection with other human beings. Because your connections on Facebook and LinkedIn are not real connections. They are connections of convenience.
0: Right,
2: they are connections of technology. They are connections that you just had to click a button. But connecting with a real person, it takes a lot more than clicking a button. But in a world that has embraced tech to the level that we've embraced tech, it's important that sometimes we put down our gadgets, we put down our tablets, and actually have conversations with people. Actually develop real friends. Somebody has 4,000 friends on Facebook, but you know, in their real life, there isn't anybody that they are really connected with. And they have 4,000 friends online, but they are quite lonely. Mm. 4,000 friends online, but they don't have meaningful connections. So as the younger generation especially, we need to sometimes, you know, learn from the older generation and say, let's put down the gadgets a little bit and start connecting with real people in real ways.
0: I want to continue with the confidence, but I think this should be maybe a part two, because we've really just touched the surface. And thank you for, you know, the diversion and the honing in and the zooming in and the zooming out, because that in appreciation is what we're grappling with.
2: Yes.
0: Internally, sometimes it doesn't have to be that state. It's when we express, connect, understand, unpick, pull apart, put back together.
2: 100%.
0: We find a new model.
2: Yeah, dissecting and diagnosing.
0: There we go.
2: Yeah.
0: The terminology, I love it. Because I got lost in my own thoughts in many, many avenues there. But at the same time, bringing it back to the point that we need to understand and bring to life the concepts, because it's a concept when it's not brought to life, of diversity and inclusivity. And that way, particularly in the spaces where we spend so much time, the workplace, we can really ride a new wave of innovation and mobilization of industry across sectors.
2: 100%, 100%. Right. A lot of the innovation that we're looking for is locked within the people that we're ignoring in the workplace. A lot of the innovation that we are looking for is locked away in people whom we have not given a voice to, people whom we've not given a platform to. So as leaders especially, it's important that we bring about an environment where psychological safety is prioritized. And part of psychological safety is inclusivity safety, where people feel that they belong. They're not just a number in the room, but they're a person that matters. They're a person of value, and that value is appreciated in that particular room.
0: Wonderful. Possibly a part two. There's more to unpack.
2: Yeah,
0: let's bring it to life. ConfidenceDilemma.com.
2: Yes, confidencedilemma.com, info@confidencedilemma.com.
0: Thank you so much. It's 20 past 4 a.m. and that's the first edition of Quantum State of Mind. As we've moved into the 4 a.m. hour, our next conversation brings forth the second week of the idea of the modern father and what he is being asked to become through the series The Authentic Father with Paul Nzimande. Get in on the conversation, 0614 104 107 on WhatsApp. Good morning.
1: 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There's much more coming. Today, we celebrate what makes us uniquely South African. Our languages, our cultures, our music, our food, the stories of those who came before us, and the traditions we carry forward. This Heritage Day, let's celebrate our living heritage and the connections that bring us closer together. Celebrating our living heritage, strengthening the ties that bind us. SAFM, leading the conversations that move us. Hashtag SAFM Quantum.

so beautiful to listen to this again. What a track. Elaine, you're the one, right? When it's real and you hold that truth inside. 25 after 4 a.m. I'll tell you what's real is the reflection I had last night when preparing for this morning and going through my script and understanding that today, fundamentally, we start with the second edition of a series, week two of The Authentic Father with Paul Nzimande. And quite honestly, the realization that men, through parenting and many, many different ways, have not been supported. The consideration of how they need to be supported. The fact that we've just expected as a society for men to just get on with it. You're supposed to know what to do. You're a man. You're strong. It's something we're grappling with. And this conversation is so essential. So today being Heritage Day, a day when we often talk about the traditions, values, stories, and the ways of life that are handed down from one generation to the next. And that idea of inheritance is actually quite relevant, so relevant to our conversation about fatherhood. Because fathers inherit more than family names or traditions. They also inherit ideas about what a man should be, what a father should look like, how children should be disciplined, how emotions should be expressed, and what a father's role in the family should be. Last week, we began by looking at the world around fatherhood, how family structures, culture, technology, ideas about masculinity, and changing expectations have reshaped what fatherhood looks like today. But if the environment has changed, what does that mean for the man doing the fathering? This week we turn the lens towards the father himself. The modern father is not necessarily the same man his father or grandfather was. He is entering fatherhood in a very different social and family environment with expectations that extend beyond simply being a provider or authority figure. Today, fathers may be expected to be emotionally available, actively involved in their children's daily lives, engaged in their education and development, and able to navigate parenting alongside changing relationships and family dynamics. But that raises the next important question. What did he learn? Where did he learn, rather, how to do all of this? Where? Many men are trying to father differently from the way they were fathered, while still holding on to values they believe matter. They may be navigating co-parenting after separation of divorce, children growing up with constant digital access, greater awareness of co-parenting after separation of divorce, children growing up with constant digital access, greater awareness of children's emotional well-being, changing

0: asked to learn and whether seeking professional parenting support can be part of becoming a more conscious father. A very good morn, good morning to you and a warm welcome. I was trying to merge those two. Paul Nzimande, life coach, author, mental wellness advocate. Paul, happy heritage. Thank you for waking up with us on this day for a great conversation.
1: Happy Heritage Day to you too, Angela, and to all the listeners. Good morning. Always a privilege to be here. Are you well?
0: I am well, sir. Thank you for asking. Thank you for holding the line with us, as you've been holding for a bit. I certainly am. And what a pleasure to unpack this. The work, the contribution you're doing is incredible. And our listeners feel the same. There's no doubt. Let's jump in, Paul, because time is ticking. I want to get the most of out of, the importance of our conversation this morning. So if we compare today's father with a father, say, from 70 years ago, what has changed about the man himself? Not just the responsibility, and perhaps you can extend on this, as I'm sure you will, on the expectations placed on fathers today that previous generations may not have experienced in the same way.
1: And funny, as we speak about it, I'm imagining my grandfather and my father. And myself, and just how we've changed. You know, my granddad, for example, and it was a sign of the times, was more of a stoic person. He was more distant by design. You know, he was more a figure of authority, a figure of command, a figure of provision. He marshals everything, but he is distant by design. Right. And his love is shown through, you know, he provides and he's the disciplinarian. Today, as you indicated earlier, what's changed is that the expectation on the men is to become quote unquote softer but sometimes we then are caught up in this quandary of saying, does softer mean permissive? You know, and so we end up second guessing ourselves where sometimes we want to, you know, and there's that very delicate balance between soft and firm, where if you have to be soft and firm at the same time, it's like you've got hands that are very soft on the inside, but firm, they can't move, they're principled. And that is what we are mainly struggling with. You know, if I can make an example in the Bible, what has tended to happen is, if you look at how the Ten Commandments have been read, with the preamble, I am God who meets out punishment, the sins of the father unto the fourth generation. But generally, we've skipped the part that says, but the blessing unto 1,000 generations. So we've skipped. So the fathers of old skipped the nice part of God. They focused on the strict part of God. And now in the modern time, we are tasked to find the nice part of him, but there's the danger of missing the strict side of him. And it's that balance that we're grappling with. How do you become loving and still principled, loving and still strict? And we are called on also to be more self-aware. You know, just the language, you don't even have to have gone to a psychologist or anything. Just the language on social media, on radio and everywhere, the language has become far more, it leans more towards psychology, it leans more towards self-awareness, it leans more towards enlightenment, it's leading us as men greater. I mean, you start hearing men now talk about narcissists.
0: Men. Yeah. Indeed, men. How are they doing that? Yes. Continue, Paul. I was agreeing with you. Absolutely.
1: Yes. So there's a greater level of engagement and involvement around issues of emotion, around those, you know, even though we're not. And also, there's a lot more acceptance that, you know, the way we grew up might not be the best template, because, you know, there's this tendency, and I think it counts across genders, and I'll make a very practical example to make my point. Do you know how we're all very quick to say, no, the 2Ks don't understand?
0: Yes,
1: I'm a 2K, you must just sit down, because there's this assumption that the rest of us know something, right, that the 2Ks don't know. The music was better.

0: was who was it, the Gladys Knight, who sang I Wanna Go Back to a Time When the Music Was, and you know, it's like, right, the music was better in the olden days, sure, and it's not good now.
1: They made things, you know, better in the olden days.
0: Cars were stronger, and,
1: yes,
0: and
1: men knew how to be men in the olden days. Exactly. That concept, yes,
0: exactly, yes. But there's a growing realization, which, you know, the glory days of old may not really have been glory days. In many ways, those glory days brought quite a bit of harm. Right. And so there's that growing realization, and in a sense, a certain softening. But as I say, balance with how soft must I be? Mm. I mean, today, the way I greet with my son, I would never greet with my dad. But I've realized I need to be closer to him, and he needs me a lot more than I needed my dad, you know.
1: Right.
0: When we were younger, the first thing you wanted to do is go out into the streets and play. And if they allowed you, you'd go out into the street and only come back in the afternoon.
1: Sure.
0: You know, and our boys want to sit in the house and play PlayStation. and so we are having, so the kind of challenge now we have also is we are having to parent a different kind of child who's gone to a different kind of school. I mean, I went to Zandi in a primary school, you know. Rote learning is in your name, child. Twinkle, twinkle, little star, how I wonder. I must sit there, and the contradictions that it brings. I'll tell you, a man who meant so well took his child to one of the best primary schools in the city,
1: mm-hmm.
0: and the one day she came back, the daughter came back with a piece of paper, you know, a sketch pad, and the child had drawn a figure, and it was a figure of her dad, and okay. She came and said, "Dad, this is you." And the man, is this me? Oh, very good. And then he took the piece of paper, he crumpled it,
1: yeah,
0: and put it in the rubbish bin.
1: Ooh.
0: My word, did the child cry.
1: Wow.
0: The child cry.
1: Oh, wow.
0: From his understanding, from his background, in his context, it's just a child who's still learning to draw the Heaven Master drawing. So for all intents and purposes, this is just, okay, oh, this is me, okay. You'll get, you know. But right. For her, this is her dad, and this is precious. And from how she's been taught, you know. So there's also those conflicting values and value systems. The other day, I'll make another very practical example.
1: Mm-hmm.
0: The other, when my daughter was much younger and we had a conversation, I learned Uguti, at the school that she went to, somehow the teachers, and they were female teachers and they were white, had kind of taught her that the mom is the boss of the house.
1: Mm-hmm. Mm-hmm.
0: And she had come home with that idea, and I had not grown up in that idea. So this,
1: I can just imagine coming home with that idea. Please, yeah, let us know more, Paul. Interesting.
0: So over a few, you know, a few times I caught on to this thing, Guti. If I say something, it's not done, but if a mom says it, it's done. You know, so again, there's a culturally more robust environment.
1: Mm-hmm.
0: It's very robust. And then the one time we're going to school, I'm driving her to school, and she was still it was still too early for my expectation. She had her homework, and she was just putting final touches on her homework for whatever reason. And when corner of the eye, I saw she had an entire human being there, a drawing of a human being, and they were labeling the human being.
1: Mm-hmm.
0: And it was a male.
1: Right.
0: My little baby was labeling a man. I wasn't ready for that. I was shocked.
1: Okay.
0: Are they already teaching them all the parts of a man?
1: Oh, I see. Okay, fully, you know, detailed diagram. Certainly, I can understand the disassociation of as a man. Wow, how do I now, you know, help my little girl to understand? Yo, that's a lot. That's a lot.
0: You've just stolen my baby's innocence.
1: Certainly.
0: And then other ideas that now I'm having to be challenged by the idea that part of what they're teaching them at school is that she must be careful of me. She must not trust any men.
1: Wow.
0: And she must not allow any men to touch her in any other, you know, whatever. So now my baby must put me in the list of people that she must be careful of.
1: Sure, Paul, the reality check on that one. Yes.
0: You see, this is my baby. This is my baby. And my baby must now count me amongst people that she's been taught to be mindful of. So it's a different environment.
1: Mostly.
0: And we are having to deal with those challenges. And so we are different men. We are, in a sense, and I say it respectfully,
1: sure,
0: we are uncertain men.
1: Mm.
0: It's very uncertain times. Too much is changing too fast. You know, we are having to deal with, you spoke about digital platforms, for example.
1: Mm-hmm.
0: You know, we're having to deal with, now you're sitting here and the neighbor's daughter is carrying Savannah on the street and she's drinking.
1: Mm. Walking in the street drinking, 100%.
0: Exactly.
1: Yes.
0: Exactly. And now, am I not a communal father?
1: Right.
0: You see how I'm now conflicted.
1: You're a communal father. You should speak up, have some wisdom. But firstly, approaching makes you possibly, you know, you are dangerous at first points. Your points of departure is danger. This man is danger. So we're dealing with an issue of so much lost and stolen innocence at the point, yet a conundrum of displacement when it comes to the stewardship of what a father should do, Paul.
0: Yes.
1: Yes.
0: And it is not out of context.
1: Mm.
0: It is in context because every day you read articles where fathers have behaved out of character.
1: Indeed.
0: So there's also that context where in the past your dignity as a father was assumed.
1: Right.
0: Now it is not assumed.
1: Mm, mm.
0: You almost have to earn the trust of society. And in fact, more and more, you are becoming assumed a criminal unless proven innocent, guilty unless proven innocent. So you are walking around a different man. You're walking around a culprit who must prove himself.
1: Mm.
0: You know, you're walking around potentially apologetic.
1: Right.
0: And so so these are some of the ways that we are different from the men that we come from. Of course, we are more, it could be said that in most ways we are more woke, but I'd say we are more uncertain. We are more trapped in change. We are more, in inverted commas, confused. And I say it respectfully to all the men out there, but we are in very challenging times, turbulent times of uncertainty.
1: It's so, so important in what you're unraveling and unpacking for us, Paul. And as you always do, with dignity, you know, and consideration, because it's in these spaces in between of understanding where men are starting from and the isolation through being stripped of dignity, you know, in just the bundling up of the conscript of uniformity around an association and a stereotype and an identity that men are now carrying in society. You know, the idea that not all men are bad, not all men are violent, is a necessary thing to look at. But we live in a society where there's been a very difficult to grasp unfolding that kind of reinstates the stereotype of men being disassociated and not understanding who they are or who they need to be in society because of all the violence, as we've indicated over the last, as we've seen over the last week or two, being perpetrated by men. But it's not just on women. And so then in honing in more deeply into understanding why this is happening is because of this displacement of and a lack of orientation at all of what a man needs to be in today's society. A man being pulled in all directions without ideally any kind of modern sense and modeling of what fatherhood means is. So in that concept of authentic fatherhood, Paul, you know, and the understanding, as you so eloquently put on the table, of the dichotomy of, you know, just within the fathering of your own daughter, that there's a stolen innocence and yet an apprehension of being the father in your neighborhood to other children. So through your work and your contribution, we know what we're dealing with. How can we then deal with this in its moment right now that is present in South Africa? What is it we as brothers and sisters, mothers and fathers, daughters and sons need to start? What is the point we need to start off with?
0: I generally say to men, when we do the authentic father work, I generally say it needs to start with us, and we need to champion our own conversation.
1: Right.
0: And we are going to have to be very tough-minded. When people come on social media and say, Dr. Must, and you know, that's one of the things we are going to have to be tough-minded, resilient, thick-skinned about. Mm-hmm. There's no Dr. Must. I can't be told by someone who comes from somewhere what their idea of Indoda is. Mm. And by the way, it's generally people who are joking on social media or people who are just putting up stuff. I mean,
1: yeah, today, jokes sometimes on jokes, right?
0: You see, today I was reading a newspaper article of this other lady, and she declared in court, which, she's on a mega, what's it called? Girlfriend allowance.
1: Oh,
0: she's
1: right,
0: on a mega
1: right.
0: girlfriend allowance of 60,000 rand.
1: Oh, yes, like, I think I saw that, Paul. A meager 60K,
0: you know?
1: Yeah.
0: And, you know, you go on Instagram and there's all sorts of things. This one has bought this one, that. This one has bought this one, that. Mm. And now we're all supposed to be under pressure. So it starts with being resilient. And that's a big part of authenticity, finding my own lane.
1: Right.
0: And then just generally accepting, I think, as men. And a lot of us are beginning to are doing that. To say, look, the previous generations did not ask for help, but they did have platforms for help. I'll make an example. There's a general, at least to the extent that I'm exposed to social media, there's a general concept that Zulus display the ultimate masculinity, as it were.
1: Right.
0: But a Zulu saying, there's a Zulu saying that says, "Ingane ngakhali fele mbelekweni," which means if you don't, a baby that doesn't cry will die on their mommy's back.
1: Mm.
0: And then there's another one that says, "Okuhlula amadoda kuyabikwa," meaning whatever it is that men cannot handle, they must report, they must escalate. And then there's another one that says, "Injobo enhle ithungelwa ebandla," which is coded language. Injobo is the front part of traditional gear that a man wears. And it's so it's made, and it's saying, if you want to make a beautiful one, you must come into the company of men, and as you are making it, they will give you advice on how to make a beautiful one, and that's how you'll come out with a beautiful one. But it's coded language for saying, if you want to have the best solution, there is wisdom in the counsel of the many. So okay. So you're not supposed to suffer alone. At least in the Zulu idiom, it's coded. You are supposed to reach out for help. There's even in stick fighting, there's language, there's code. You say "malujuet," which means, "Guys, I'm hurting now. Can somebody stop the fight?" You know, it's coded in the language. It's there.
1: Yes.
0: So this thing of you must suffer until you die and die alone is not authentic.
1: It's not so stoic at all.
0: No. So that's one, admitting that we need help, 2, reaching out for help, but 3, as we said last time, understanding that fathering has changed and we've got to learn it, and that fathering tools are not instinctive. We must be trained in this thing. Lastly, part of what we need to do is then say, some of us are struggling with patterns of fathering that we did not like.
1: Paul, I'm going to pause you there because I don't want us to only share a bit on the patterning, and because this is leading us into what we can do as society to make sure that this patterning does not confirm, you know, the isolation that men are grappling with at this moment. We're going to take a quick break. We're with Paul Nzimande discussing and understanding week 2 of the authentic father. And Paul, I just want to say before the break, thank you so much for sharing those idioms of culture and translations with us this morning. There's such wealth and value and wisdom in that. And if we can carry that forward, you know, and embed that into a new understanding of what that means, essentially, in a modern age, I think we're halfway there. We'll be back with Paul after this break. If you have any contributions at any stage, of course, share with us on WhatsApp, 0614 104 107. It's now 10 minutes before 5 a.m. on your Heritage Day morning.
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4: The Humanities, exploring the stories, ideas, and expressions that shape who we are.
1: And this expression through re-understanding and reaffirming what an authentic father is in a modern sensibility. We have Paul Nzimande, life coach, author, and mental wellness advocate, contributing to this series. We're in week 2 at the moment. And Paul, picking up on where you left off, you had a third point in reestablishing what we're dealing with regards to the identity of fatherhood in today's age, and really what we can unpack in moving forward and supporting a refined understanding that is needed in established strength through fatherhood, but really unpacking what should stay perhaps and what should go.
0: Mainly patterns. I would say for us as fathers, we need to recognize the patterns that we grew up observing. Patterns are incredibly resilient, and they do not change on their own. So some of us saw these patterns, we don't like them, but we become exactly like them. And I'm wanting to share a tip. If you don't intentionally change your role model, the role model you don't like becomes the only role model you have, and your mind is scripted on that model.
1: Right.
0: So you've got to intentionally change. I'll make a practical example. In my case, when it comes to charisma and eloquence, I love my dad. He was an amazing guy. But when it comes to drive and achievement, my grandfather. But when it comes to husbandry, it's not my dad. It's not my grandfather. It's my uncle, Umalumkaz, Windsor. He was an amazing husband. I love the way he loved his wife. That's who I look up to in that area.
1: Yeah.
0: So we've got to be, I'm proposing therefore, and I'm not saying I've got it all locked down, but I'm saying if we don't intentionally choose our role models in specific areas of our lives, we may find ourselves repeating patterns that we ourselves deep down hate. And so we end up saying, I hated the way my father did it or the way my grandfather did it, but I grew up to be exactly like him. The answer, change the pattern. Be intentional about finding a new pattern and emulating that pattern.
1: 100%.
0: Yes.
1: 100%, Paul. And I'm so glad we're finishing off this series on, not this series, this conversation this morning on exactly that. Changing the patterns. I speak often to, and we've engaged on the concept of, you know, we've been entrained into these patterns, into these belief structures, and that in itself can be looked at as programming. Is that programming per se, you know, relevant today? And more importantly, understanding that it's not something we simply need to put down, but kind of relook at and change up to have more of an authentic representation of intentionality in being a hands-on parent, and in this case, father. So as we finish off, Paul, and bringing this all together, you know, essentially, there's a lot that fathers are grappling with that I alluded to at the beginning of this conversation, that a lot of fathers are doing the groundwork in isolation. They're managing and juggling a modern idea of their identity, the relation to society, community, family, children, without any help, without any understanding that, you know, sometimes support is needed too. And hence then the combustion of isolation and frustration of expression. So how do we in this present moment, particularly on Heritage Day, remedy this if only for a moment, so that we can begin to create a new pathway of intentional change of authenticity in fatherhood? And what that means is authentic to your child and neighbors and community, but authentic to you as a man as well.
0: When a man gets to the point, when he's close to his boiling point, don't wait for boiling point.
1: Right.
0: Find an outlet, find support, find help. It's never been weak. It's always been the strength of our cultures has always been in the extensive support network that was built into the extended family structure, for example. There were support structures, this thing that we call ibandla, the lekhotla. That was also a platform where people could come together and share. So there was always a very strong sense of collective, a strong sense of shared pain, even when pain had to be shared. I mean, on Heritage Day, I'll make an example of some of the music. If you listen to some of the songs that were sung, you suddenly realize someone was in pain. They composed a song, everybody else joined in to sing along with them, to help them process the pain. If you listen to the songs of Princess Makoko, for example, and you hear Awangenza, so-and-so, meaning, oh, you, what is the right word? I'm in this condition because of you. Zondi, Wangenza Manzinza, Pambata, for the Pambata rebellion.
1: Right.
0: She was complaining, Pambata was beheaded, but then King Dinuzulu was sentenced to St. Helena, and she sang a song to say, Bambatha, if you hadn't started the rebellion, I wouldn't be where I am. And the other ladies joined along to sing with her. There was a collective there that helped her process her pain through music, for example. So we've always had a supportive structure. We've always had a supportive community. And if you don't have it amongst friends and relatives, the modern version of that is that there is professional help. It's never been weakness. It's always been the prudent thing to do, to seek help.
1: 100%. And as we unpack this again next week for week three, I look forward to strategically understanding how we as society, as women, as caregivers, as, you know, committed South Africans to making sure we can move toward holding our future in our hands because of breaking the patterns that have been kind of entrained into us so deeply. I look forward to that, Paul, and thank you so much for the enrichment of the and quality through the deeper understanding of shared cultural idioms and history and snippets of richness that we need to embrace without getting lost in the understanding that it's rigid and the application of a modern sense. Really appreciate your contribution, your time, and the eloquence, to use one of the words you've used, as you said about your father in this topic and conversation. Paul, so super. What are you doing for this Heritage Day? Do you have plans?
0: It's my daughter's birthday. So on the 21st of September was my birthday. Today is her birthday, so we are celebrating her. It's going to be a lovely day in the house.
1: What a wonderful illustration of celebration of father and daughter, because that in essence in society, as much as we say father on young men, that protection from a father in toward a daughter is so essential. Have a splendid, beautiful day, Paul. Paul Nzimande on social media. I know we're very active on Facebook too. Paul, is there anything else that you'd like to share with our listeners where people can reach you and find out about your sessions coming up?
0: PaulNzimande@gmail.com, but also on my socials, we're advertising, we're doing something called Single and Parenting, and that it's free, and you can do it online or you can come to the venue. The information will be on the socials. Please join. It's absolutely free, and it helps us get to grips with this parenting thing. Good morning.
1: A very good morning to you, Paul. Have a wonderful day. Happy Heritage Day. That's Paul's Monday. It's now 1 minute past 5 a.m. I have this hour with you. What a joy. Until 6 a.m. And then we kick in with news. And the whole day unravels to support you in everything that you need to know. And, of course, everything that you need to say. Connect with us on WhatsApp at any stage if you want to contribute and share and learn or ask a question. You know, or say something that is needed to be heard respectfully. Connect with us on WhatsApp, 0614-104-107. Coming up within this hour, two conversations. The first one being, let's make sure that we're safe on the roads. Take ownership of that. Heritage Day road trips are in abundance. The sun is up early. We've got a gorgeous day ahead and you might just be traveling. Here's a question. Are your tires ready for the journey ahead? We've got the conversation coming up with the founder of Tsediso Wheel and Tire. And also before we close off at 6, we're going to consider the idea of moving beyond the artwork. When art becomes a creative business, we're going to unpack that a bit with Ashley Stone, co-founder and project manager of Solar Studios. A very good morning to you.
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0: Oh yeah, road trip music, Conversations 2. Mary McCabe's Matt Quenada and Angie Stone, brother. 10 minutes after 5 a.m. Are you planning a road trip? Are you doing it today? Oh, please let me in on it. Let us know where you're traveling to. As you heard, not only Mpumalanga, we've got Limpopo. Oh, we've got the Northwest. We've got Eastern, Western Cape. We have a beautiful country. And it's when we take that road trip. Slow now, slow on the roads, easy on the roads. When we take that road trip, the beauty of understanding that we can move between provinces, that we can celebrate the diversity, not only of our people, but quite honestly, our land. If you really look at the biodiversity within the environment that we have in the greater South African geography, it is so unique, so unique. And so when you travel around the corners and you ebb and sway, slowly now on the road, slowing it down, easy now, it's a public holiday. When you do that, take those snapshots, share it as a proud South African, have those conversations, buy the produce. And before you leave, it's important to check your tires. Think about it. Checking out the car before a road trip is so essential. You know, slowing it down, making sure that you are sturdy on the road. Quite honestly, this is a conversation I'd like to briefly have with you this morning. You know, the concept of just pumping your tires because it's ready to go. Right? I do that every now and then, you know, fill up or maybe not fill up, but check the tires, oil and water, the simplicity. But is that something we do once a week? Is it something indeed that we do before traveling on those long distances? Let us know firstly where you're going today. Where you're going this weekend, right? Where you're from, where you're traveling to, who you're traveling with. 0614-104-107 is the WhatsApp number. In those numbers on, you know, the road, when you lock in to SAFM, it's 104 to 107 nationwide on 814 on the DStv audio frequency. So let's look at this. For many South Africans today, indeed, a beautiful day, Heritage Day, glorious weather. A spirit that brings us together means also the start of a long weekend for traveling, you know, visiting family, attending celebrations, taking that long distance road trip. And on that long distance road trip, right, with more vehicles on the roads, this is where we need to be considerate. The road and tire safety becomes such an important conversation. Think about it. Tires are one of the most important points of contact between vehicle and the road. Yet there have been and can be one of the most overlooked aspects of vehicle safety. When last have you checked your tires? Think about it. You know, you feel like it takes so long, but it's not. It's a quick check-in. And you know, you can feel it. You're safe on the roads. A tire may look fine, for example, when a vehicle's parked at home. We all do this. While underlying problems, which could include incorrect pressure, tire pressure, uneven wear on the road, right? Damage or even age. And it goes so quickly. Time flies so quickly. You think you've just bought new tires and before you know it, you need to replace it. These are all factors that become dangerous very dangerous once our vehicle is traveling at speed. And yeah, the moments where we need to like push it up, you know, and get to that province, get to that celebration. So traveling at speed is dangerous firstly, but even more dangerous when we haven't considered our tires. Carrying a heavier load or driving for several hours then creates that friction between the tire and the road. Poorly maintained or damaged tires, for example, can most certainly increase the risk of losing grip, suffering a blowout, or losing control of the vehicle. Nobody wants any of that. Think of how devastating that would be if you lose grip or the blowout causes you to lose control of the vehicle. It's not just you, your family, the friends. It is many more people that will be colliding into this moment of losing control of your vehicle down the line. So while tires are certainly not only the only factor behind road crashes, but they are certainly critical, ensuring that they are properly maintained and can reduce, you can reduce tire-related risks, and we can help motorists maintain control of your vehicles. Think of that. So I'm going on and on this to stress the importance of it. Have you checked your tires? Here's the thing. Sometimes maybe you check the tire, if you have a long road trip ahead, you should have checked the tires yesterday, because, you know, just before, there's always, have you forgotten this? Have you remembered this? And you're getting the family in the car, and you're getting going. And then what happens is, to be on time or to get the day going, you skip the car check. Slowing it down is part of that too. Holiday travel is also a place of where additional demands on tires, particularly when vehicles are carrying more passengers and luggage than usual, are essential. I mean, for private motorists, taxi operators, fleet owners, knowing what to look for before setting off is therefore so important and critical, and part of preparing for the journey ahead today. So I stress this because, you know me, I think to some degree, if you can prevent tragedy, if you can prevent bad patterning, if you can prevent something, the power's in your hands, and we all have that power. So are you checking your tires today? Let me know. Where are you traveling to? Have you? Is there something you've learned about checking your tires, but just looking at your car before getting in? Because they always look great from the outside, but there's certain wear and tear. As men, as brothers, do we, even as sisters, if you know how to, because we're independent sisters, aren't we? But are we? Can we ask a man and brother, are my tires okay? What do you think? You know, check in with each other. If you see a friend and you're having this conversation, you know, goodbye, brother, sister, it's been a beautiful day. Have a look at the tires. So just check that on the way out. All right, so with that, let me know. Let me know where you're going to today, how you're celebrating heritage, who it's going to be with, how you're feeling about it, and whether you're doing that car check. I'd love to know. Yeah, maybe do a time check. It could be so quick. All right, connect with me on WhatsApp, 0614 104 107. All right, so as that is, I'll receive your calls. And here, I'm looking forward to see where you're traveling, because in my mind's eye, and of course through a few images, I can travel with you for just this period of time. Let me know. 17 after 5 a.m.
1: I want us to play the long game. I know it's not easy, but I need a year to get some interest back.
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4: Today, we celebrate what makes us uniquely South African. 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This Heritage Day, let's celebrate our living heritage and the connections that bring us closer together. 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

The sounds of Judith Supuma, Mehmet Swati, Jonas Gwangwa, Cole Moore. What a beautiful double up. Perfect for a Heritage Day traveling act, right? Maybe you're coming up to Gauteng for the Standard Bank Joy of Jazz. Just maybe. And if you've been traveling on the roads and you haven't checked your tires yet, it's so quick. I know I keep going on about this, but think about it. Prevention, you know, looking at solving the problem before you have an issue is a beautiful thing. And that in itself is what responsibility is, self-accountability. So if you haven't, if you're on the road and you maybe haven't checked your tire, you need to fill up. Hi, just a few extra minutes, you know, taking this around, understand where you are. Slow it down, because that's what a holiday is about, right? The public holiday. Slow it down, check the tires. The importance of this, I cannot stress. And it's a simple intervention we can put into the road, into our daily activities, and particularly in planning when we travel, right? It's busy out there. All of us in studio at the moment have recognized from early this morning as we headed into studio to be with you at 3, the roads are busy. There is, you know, a visibility also. The South African police services are out and about. And you're traveling and you've got lots to do. Make it count. Make sure that you arrive safely. All right. So with that said as well, no drinking and driving. A sign. If you thought you know that idea, it's so human to think, I might have one, you know, one sip or what, yeah, but it can lead to number 2 and 3, and before you know it, you can't even think responsibly about not driving. So just do the right thing. Rory from Johannesburg, good morning. Rory says, morning, on my way home from 2 weeks in the Northern Cape. So just do the right thing. Rory from Johannesburg, good morning. Rory says, morning, on my way home from 2 weeks in the Northern Cape.

0: with Providence. That's the way to do it. Make sure that everything's in check, okay? So as Rory does, you can too. I might just do that this morning too. I think I checked them last week, so think about it. It now clocked into 5:30 a.m. on your Heritage Day public holiday morning. What a beautiful day, South Africa. So go in with that idea of what makes us human, in not only celebrating our diversity through Heritage Day, but the biodiversity, the aspect that we can travel and take in the beautiful sunshine. It's a good day. Coming up, we truly are going to look at the idea of art, right, and the business of art. We have so many young creatives coming into an industry that can be challenging. So maybe you understand art and you understand the business of it, but maybe you don't see art as a business. Let's have that conversation. That coming up before we close off at 6.
1: The Humanities, exploring the stories, ideas, and expressions that shape who we are. In case you missed it.
2: So, Oceanelle, yes. What have you got for us on the socials this week?
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7: 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And you could win fantastic prizes. Back our chefs. Back South African talent. Let's take Mzansi to Luxembourg.
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0: bit of a throwback, this, from Freshly Ground's early work. Wow, non voula. Yes, please. And then Rory has shared a photograph from the Northern Cape on the road early morning, just before the sunrise hit all its glory, sunrise happening in the Northern Cape. And Rory says, enjoy your day, all of South Africa. Do as Rory does. He's checked his tires. He's ready to go. He even checked, you know, as he filled up. It's 750 kilometers to go. It's now 23 minutes before 6 a.m. You'll have the first news bulletin of the day at 6. So we cross over to Newsroom. And then, of course, Kathy Mokhlahlana and her full team will take you through till 9 a.m. with the Heritage Day National Briefing. Right now, though, as I've been alluding to, we're going to be talking about art. It is such a beautiful thing. It's natural. It's an incredible thing to express art. And through the artistry of that, we focus on the finished work, essentially, the painting, right, what we've received and see, the sculpture, the photograph, or the installation. But behind that work is an artist trying to build a sustainable creative career. Being an artist can mean much more than creating. It can involve finding an audience, developing a reputation, pricing and selling work, working with galleries and collectors, and finding ways to make creativity financially sustainable. So what happens when art becomes a business? Can artists build a sustainable career without allowing the market to dictate what they create? Soto Studios Intimate Art Encounters is offering an interesting lens into this particular conversation. There's also an event that celebrates the 10th anniversary from the 23rd to the 25th of October in Riebeek Valley, bringing audiences into that closer contact with artists about their work and opportunities. With that said, let's talk about this. Let's have a look at the exciting landscape of art and business. Co-founder and project manager at Soto Studios joins us this morning. A very good morning, Ashley. And yeah, happy Heritage Day. Welcome.
1: Thank you, Angela. Happy Heritage to you Day to you as well. I'm also sitting watching a beautiful sunset coming up in the Riebeek Valley in the Western Cape, the Swartland region. So I might have to send you a photograph as well.
0: Please do share. What a pleasure. I get to see sunsets across the country and we'll share it out. Exquisite. And as we herald this gorgeous day, you know, for the love of art, this important, beautiful conversation of, you know, understanding that art, I mean, if we look at and consider heritage, art fundamentally has held stories within them, embedded within them for decades and centuries. And as South Africans, we know there's such importance of understanding art. And fundamentally, let's start with your event coming up on the celebrating the 10th anniversary in October in the Riebeek Valley with the Intimate Art Encounters. Tell us a bit more about Intimate Art Encounters, what people can expect, and of course, this opportune lead in and segue into the conversation of where business and art meets.
1: Yeah, so thank you very much for asking me about that. It's a great question, and it's interesting to evolve it into the heritage conversation, because I think art is essentially a story being told by an artist through their own eyes, brains, hands, and they're hoping that we can interpret the story that they're trying to tell. I think they have a unique ability to want to express, and in whatever form that is, from an art point of view. And in Riebeek Valley, we have once a year we have the Soto Studios Festival, which is an amazing festival of local and surrounding artists that come in. They open up their studios for 3 days. People are able to come in, walk around, visit the artists in their studios, and see what their processes are, why they paint in a specific way, why they use certain mediums, what is the message. And I think it's a wonderful, and I believe that we're well-placed in terms of having so many artists in our beautiful valley that all have different ways of expressing themselves. But it also gives people a chance to be exposed to so many different types of art making and expression. So very important, and we look forward to it every year. And as you said, it's our 10th anniversary. And interestingly enough, 10 artists are putting together a collection, and these 10 artists are part of the original 10 artists that started with us in 2016. So it's and that's why I talk about heritage. You know, there's a heritage in that in itself, that these artists are still with us. They're still doing beautiful art. They've evolved. They're selling art. They're business people in their own rights. And it's been a privilege to watch them and other artists in our area grow and just see their artwork sort of moving in different directions and understanding why they're moving in different directions.
0: Oh, wow. Look at that. You know, almost a retrospect, which means the work initially done has paid due to some degree, because the business of art is a totally different conversation, and it shouldn't be to, you know, young artists getting into the field and understanding what it takes to make sure that opportunities and engagements with artists through and studios are essential. I believe the 2025 edition also generated more than, let me hit these numbers, 2.5 million in art sales. That's huge.
1: Yes.
0: So talk to us about this significance and, of course, the importance of connecting artists to the markets.
1: Yes, I think that is extremely important. And a lot of these artists who live in the area, this is how they make their living. You know, once a year, Solo Studios comes along. We normally have in the region of about 1,200 or 1,500 people come through. A lot of people obviously purchasing art. And it's a way for people to trust and invest in these artists. And a lot of these artists survive on that income during the year. And in our area, we're essentially a very large farming community. I think agriculture is one of our biggest economic drivers. There's the whole trickle-down effect into the area in terms of jobs, in terms of the community businesses, et cetera, et cetera. So it's a very, very important concept and aspect of economic drivers for us. And this art festival supports these artists. We, in fact, even have an area of where we support young community artists who are sort of youngish kids who are looking to or starting to find out that they're good at art and starting to see that they have a talent. And it's wonderful to try to encourage these younger artists and say, look, there is actually a career for you in this kind of thing. You've got a talent. Let's help you. Let's buy brushes. Let's buy paints, because it's expensive, obviously, and nurture that talent, because these are going to be the future artists 10, 15, 20 years from now. These are the artists we're going to be talking about. So very important. I'm glad you asked that question.
0: Absolutely. And wonderful that there's, you know, a concrete understanding of supporting emerging new artists coming into the spectrum. Oh, I can just imagine, you know, the Swartland, you've got, as you indicated, a strong agricultural economic driving force. But when it comes to artistry and understanding the value, not only to an industry, but the value to heritage is, you know, exponential. Talk to us a bit about on understanding the commercial value of art and how that changes, and not only for artists, but I think as the public at large, how we can understand the importance of revering the art form in supporting the industry, particularly in this world and age of AI.
1: Correct. And I think what's very important, I always say, you know, artists is I've got a collection of art, and I always make sure that I buy what I like. I buy pieces that talk to me, if I can use that expression. And it's not about money. You know, I don't think, I know there's some people that do that, but you know, you want to buy a piece that, let's say, is the most expensive, and that is not necessarily correct. You must buy what you love. Somebody might have given it to you for free. You might have bought it at a very low price. Right. Those are all good things. And I think there's got to be that sort of trust between yourself and the artist, that it's about the work, that you're buying into the artist's message that's on a canvas or paper or in whatever expression it is. You've bought into that artist's vision. But the business side of it is very important, because in this day and age, social media, AI, etc. It's important for artists to promote themselves, to get their message via their medium out there so people understand what they're doing. And it, like it or not, you know, it is a business, and these artists have to survive. So they've got to be, I almost want to say they've got to be entrepreneurs first and artists second, and realize that they've got a product just like any other product, and they've got to get it out there and be exposed and get people to understand what they're trying to do. They've got to get their message out there. And I think if you're going to be a successful, sustainable sort of artist, you've kind of got to get that into your head, as well as being wonderfully creative. So that is in a very, very important aspect.
0: I love the fact that you've started that off by saying, you know, buy what you like. It's not about the money. Then the value incrementally, of course, can accrue with time. But the artistry of choosing a piece of artwork is exactly that living expression in the moment of time through the artist. And then leading into formidably the importance, as you said, that the artist perhaps needs to be entrepreneur first. For public or for anyone who perhaps doesn't understand that journey, let's just hone in on that a bit. I mean, the importance of an entrepreneurial spirit through the artist's eye, and how they understand and build an audience, understanding what commercial success means, and also then, of course, sustain this entrepreneurial journey as a creative artist for the long term is essential. Talk to us about the fundamentals of this, and more importantly, why it is so crucial to sustain and support arts in this day and age.
1: Well, I think if you look at the history of the world, I think art is an extremely important aspect of life. I mean, it's in many ways, even in our own country, our art, our heritage, the legacy of art has guided us, has shown us all the areas where we've come from, good, bad, whatever. It's almost a document of history. And I think in any great dictatorships in the world, the first thing that any kind of dictator wants to do is to get hold of the art and destroy it, because it's a way of erasing history almost, or knocking the foundation out of the community.
0: Absolutely.
1: So art is extremely important, and I think sort of more today is that, you know, there's a huge amount happening behind one artwork on a wall. I mean, you've got your studio costs, material, framing, you've got transport, commissions, marketing, exhibitions. And often an artist has got to wear all of those hats at once. You sometimes see artists who have incredible talent, but they don't know how to get out of the box. They don't have, and I think mentors are very important. I think for young artists or people that are, because you could be in your 50s and decide, okay, I want to be an artist. And I think if you do that, getting a mentor, getting somebody to help you that's not necessarily an artist themselves, they might be a gallery owner or whatever, to help you, to give you direction, because you're going to need that in order to get your message out there and for your work to be appreciated.
0: So with that said as well, you know, just honing in back on understanding, like you said, for an eradication of history means the art goes first. Taking out artwork means the history can be rewritten. So what we're grappling with now, perhaps you can lead us into, as the public being possible buyers, what we need to understand with regard to purchasing our first piece of artwork. And so then lead into elaborating on the expectations of what happens at this incredible event celebrating its 10th year from the 23rd to the 25th of October in the Riebeek Valley. Obviously a great opportunity to travel and stay over too.
1: Yes, so we're very close to Cape Town on a fantastic road, the N7. It's about 50-minute drive from Cape Town itself.
0: Mm-hmm.
1: And I think, you know, for someone who's looking to start buying art, again, I go back to what I said earlier, is that buy what you like. You know, right. Don't let somebody tell you, oh, I don't like that, or I don't think that's worth it, or whatever. If you like it, buy it, because you're the one that's going to have to look at it all the time. And I think, you know, art can be quite intimidating. We go into galleries, they're very quiet, everybody's whispering, you walk around, you're sometimes too afraid to say anything because people might think you don't understand the message. And what happens at solo studios is when you get in and see how the artists are actually working and what they go through in terms of creating this piece that you potentially could buy, I think that guides you in a certain way, and you look at these pieces. I mean, I the reason I live in Riebeek Valley is because I initially started coming here for solo studios and just thinking, wow, what an amazingly creative space with all these over 60 artists living in the area, in their galleries, and understanding what it is they were trying to do. And the work that I've collected has been work that I just really like. I respect the artists I've seen. There's some artists that I've bought 10 years ago that I won't buy their pieces today because I don't understand them. And for my personal choice, they've evolved to a point where I don't like them anymore. But that's right. Fine. And you have these wonderfully intellectual conversations with an artist who says, look, I've changed. I've moved on. This is my message now. And it may mean that it doesn't resonate with you, but that's great. I mean, it's all about the artist evolving and them having the integrity to say, well, this piece may not sell to you if my previous work did, but this work doesn't. But that's fine because there's going to be somebody else who comes along who understands my message today, even though you understood the message 10 years ago and you bought my art. But that's what art is all about. It's about evolving. It's about telling a message. You as an artist being able to get your message out there and get people to understand what it is you're trying to do.
0: Wonderful. Thank you for that. I think that in itself is compelling. I like the fact that you could like something and you can let it go too. And that is the process. After 10 years of seeing artists, collectors and audiences come together, what have you learned about what it takes for an artist to build something that is both creatively authentic and financially sustainable?
1: Look, I think that's a great question. I think to answer your question directly, I think what I've learned is that sustainability for an artist is really about balance. You need to protect the reason as an artist that you started creating in the first place. I think that's extremely important. You know, stay who you are, stay on your message. You know, being realistic about the business around, and perhaps more importantly, you need an audience and you need to develop relationships. People will believe in your work. People have to believe in your work and want to come back and see what you do next. So it's almost, there's almost this teaser that you put out that someone likes and purchases. And as I've said all along, it's not about money. It's not about expense. It doesn't have to be expensive. A lot of people think expensive art is good. That's not necessarily true. And they think, well-priced art is not good because it's well-priced. But as a collector and as a person wanting to start buying art, I think you need to understand that. Buy what you, as I said before, buy what you love, and watch the artists that you love evolve, and watch yourself evolve in terms of the pieces you now start buying versus what you bought in the beginning. So, I think to answer in a sentence, it's really about balance.
0: Absolutely, and I guess even if it takes 10 years to get to that balance, some way there's a direction and pathway, because it's in the learning expression that we get there. Fundamentally, looking forward to this. Let's see if I can, I don't know, look in my diary if I can get down there, maybe for next year. But ultimately, Ashley, how can people find out more? And then, of course, book in the surrounding areas. How can they find out more and connect with you at Solo Studios?
1: So, Angela, you can connect through us through solostudios.co.za. We're selling tickets for the event on Quikit.
0: Okay.
1: So people can go onto Quikit and have a look at the various ticket prices, et cetera, and the various events that are happening, and have a look at the program. Reach out to us on solostudios.co.za, and we'd be happy to come back to you with whatever answers you need on your questions. And surrounding, I mean, there's so much to do in Riebeek Valley. There's beautiful guest houses. There's beautiful accommodation in the Malmesbury area, Riebeek Valley area. Even closer to sort of to Tulbagh, there's accommodation in that area as well. So a beautiful weekend where you can come down, not only enjoy the art and mingle with the artists, but do some wine tasting potentially. We've got our Olive Festival coming up this weekend. So it's an area that I think has unique beauty and unique talent. And I hope to be able to show you some of the artistic talent over Solo Studios on the 23rd to 25th October.
0: Super representation. Thank you for being available for this conversation at this moment. And if we clock in on the absolute time of sunrise, it's happening right now. 0556 is sunrise at 18:05 tonight. Sunset. We've got a full day ahead. Have a wonderful Heritage Day. Thank you for your work. Yeah. And let's see where we connect again. Ashley Stone, co-founder and project manager at Solo Studios. Thank you, Ashley.
1: Thank you, Angela. Thanks for having me on.
0: Super, super. So with that said, right, lots of fun to be had. Lots of ease in making sure you're accountable for your family, your road trip, your car, the way you connect with not only our beautiful land, but our people as such. Remember, if you see litter on the ground, if you see it first, it's yours to pick up. It's that simple. As we head into news, of course, Kathy Mokhlahlala has a Heritage Day edition of the National Briefing for you today, 6 to 9 a.m. Make sure that you catch up on podcast, safm.co.za, 814 on the DSTV audio bouquet nationwide through the power of radio. 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Ultimately, sights and sounds of the day, let us know. We'll be that central hub for you to have that voice heard, to see the sights, and of course, connect with you at the deepest level as a South African. We've got a day to be had. Right, so take it easy out there. If you're working, that's good. Your time for rest will come. And so to share this last quote with you, perhaps, by Mahatma Gandhi. It's not the quote you think of. It's this. He once said, "A nation's culture resides in the hearts and in the soul of its people." So go forward and enjoy it. Have a great, grand day. Thank you to Amandla Mpo on production. And of course, you, the contributor, the listener, for sharing. That's what makes us so proudly beautiful South African. We'll be back for the, can you believe it, the Friday edition tomorrow. Yes, we'll be in studio with you between 3 and 5. Have a glorious one. It literally is a few seconds before 6 a.m., so I'm going to call it. It's 6 a.m. Undela Mbana has your news.

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1: Yawa Yanwe.
2: September and Glamour that I never take in Amago to take Conchirico. Can we get a Iago take cat in Glamour? No, come here, what do you take the Chirico plant with Manago Tin Tamaran? Tayamoko as and Satimara quarantine to come on the old Janakriatin to win a classic in them. Nakona Sicate who had taken a great to jam, take Yaha, platform in Wahatla no. Take Leo comes a gate, Macrisasi, Muga Katama, Kohan, Auna, Tahono Radosta Sky FM. 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Glamia, the heart comes again. Saka, he gets a panagoti, can get a panagoti, Sanamuta Chirica Home. I'm going to say that they will take Gan to Kanum, Platform Telquena, and can't go to Glamia to Konazik. 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
2: you about the city. I'm going to talk to you about the city. I'm going to talk to you about the city. I'm going to talk to you about the city. I'm going to talk to you about the city. 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I'm going to talk to you about the city. 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
1: Bam bam bam ba hone tin siebe o wa tlo nege extra FM ke gano rado jete go taketse teng ke ke nam ndi pyo pyo ksmo sa bangang e re tsame o ska wa rata go tetla kwa kwa msa tsome ka go go jiwe ke 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ha go tsa. Good day to our listeners of Radio XKFM. Today we have Jandile Zimande on the line, the CEO for Satma Awards 2022. And obviously she is the Satma Award CEO, where she is. But luckily that I have today that we can discuss with her about the interview of the events that happening. So without further ado, let's welcome our guest on the studio so that she can tell more about herself on us. Welcome, Zandi, and please, can you introduce yourself to us?
2: Mm-hmm. Thank you so much. Beautiful language I'm listening to. I'm very humble. My name is Zandi Lezimande, as you rightfully said. I am the CEO of Satma Awards.
1: Yeah, thank you, Zandi. What is Satma Award?
2: So the Satma Awards are an event that celebrates culture. We celebrate heritage, and we also make sure that those people who are still singing in their indigenous language are recognized for the work that they are doing, because our mandate as the Satma is to make sure that we keep our heritage and
1: yes, ma'am, I can hear you, but the network is a bit cutting that side.
2: I beg your pardon?
1: I mean, the network is cutting that side. Can you please just say the last words which you just said, last explanation?
2: Can you hear me now?
1: Yes, I can hear you. But the network is cutting, and then it comes back, so.
2: You want me to?
1: Yes, please. Oh, I can't hear you no more anymore now. Hello, ma'am Janda, are you still on the line?

0: into preserve culture, celebrating heritage and celebrating their identity as South Africans. And it is our mandate as the SATMA Awards to make sure that everyone who is playing the role in their indigenous music, be it culture, dance, poet, that they are recognized and we applaud them for keeping and preserving heritage.
1: Okay, Ma'am Zandi, thank you for that one. And how often does the event take place?
0: How often?
1: How often does the SATMA Awards event take place?
0: Okay, so the main awards, they happen on an annual basis. So they happen once a year. The main thing, they need to be taking place in the Heritage Month, which is September, and it should be the last weekend of the month itself of September. So this year, we are on the 1st of October because the last weekend happens to be on the Saturday, which then goes to the 1st of October. So they are a yearly event, though we do have events that we do as a build-up event to the main event.
1: And where does the event take place for this year?
0: This year, it's our last year in Mpumalanga. We've been there now for 2 years, and this is our third year. So normally when a province hosts the SATMA Awards, they would do it for 3 years. So this is our last year in Mpumalanga. So we are hoping that next year, you know, another province will then, you know, say to us, we are hosting the SATMA for the next 3 years, and then we will take it from there.
1: Okay, thank you, Matt. I can't wait for the 10th for the Northern Cape province.
0: We have been. We were there, I think, for 3 years until 2019. We were at it was not the Northern Cape. It was more northwest. But yes, we would love to do anything in the Cape. I think it would be the most beautiful thing ever.
1: Yes, thank you very much. So how many categories are in the competition?
0: I must say, I'm happy that I'm talking to you because every year, in parts and parcel of our categories, I mean, this year we had plans to have 27 categories, which one of them always falls off every year is the koi and fan category. Because we do not have people that actually put in the application or are recording to be nominated, you know, and so forth. So we always suffer with that category, but we've always kept it as part and parcel of categories of people to come in and be, you know, and put in the application for nomination purposes for them to then be the winner in that year.
1: So where can the people that want to participate get applications forms?
0: We've been doing it every year, but it has always been on our website. So when you go to www.satmaawards.co.za, you go under nominations. But obviously right now the nominations are closed because we've already announced people that have been nominated and voting are already on now. And every year it has always been on our website. And we do that because it's better, it's easier, and it's accessible nationally.
1: Okay, thanks, Ma'am Zandi. And what are the qualifying criteria to participate in the awards?
0: Say that again.
1: What are the qualifying criteria to participate in the awards?
0: The qualifying criteria?
1: Yes.
0: To attend the awards or?
1: Yes.
0: Okay, so we are not yet open at your computer ticket to buy your accreditation or anything. But if you would like to be part and parcel, what we've done this time around is that you can buy a table of 10. So that means you and your friends can decide to go to the SATMAs and or rather to go to Mpumalanga for the weekend, and you can buy a table of 10. Otherwise, over and above that, we have this year the stakeholders or other corporate sponsors that have come on board to say, we would like to give, like, drip sneakers are given to the most voter for whoever that you're voting for, you know, of the nominated ones. And SATMA Awards is also giving away a ticket and an accommodation to the most voter. Whoever you're voting for doesn't matter. But that number, the more it votes for whoever that, you know, you're voting for, you stand a chance of winning either the tickets or you're winning a ticket to the SATMAS, including accommodation.
1: So the people that have to come to the SATMAS, the nominees, will they use their own transport or it's sponsored for them to come there to that site?
0: Well, they do come on their own. What we do, we offer them accommodation.
1: Okay, thank you very much. And what does the event organizers want to achieve?
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4: Him came, I'm cracky worker, could abacu abacu, mamma and a corona could take, my dick come car him. Anna have a tana. Tim Quana ma, said Clewat. In a disicum, a huacu, it's a gatwa hoji, I'm home, a toro, that's a clewuka.
5: Nanaki, the curriculum, the Macamba could go to the tail of the way.
6: Bakuri Congo tell Tati, who hang, I say, worker, said Clewat, and then that's our kitchen, he did. At our queen hands, a son of Kaima, the coroner, that editor. Missa Wokuri at Wokuri say, hey, you treat a make your head. It is Patra Mahambe. Tahun as a Patra Yoha. Atiqua saying you woke around the shed and the hope of his own. Atas a Wokuriako.
3: Miles, Miles, Miles, Miles, Miles, Miles, Miles, Miles, Miles, Miles, Miles, Miles, Miles, Miles, Miles, Miles, Miles, Miles, Miles, Miles, Miles, Miles, Miles, Miles, Miles, Miles, Miles, Miles, 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
2: hoodie.
1: I never know that. 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
1: Mm-hmm. 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
0: Yeah, masung, as much as we celebrate Heritage Day, we know we have NPOs amongst the community.
1: Mm-hmm.
0: And we NPOs are mostly organizations that represent the community themselves.
1: Yeah.
0: And katitika yeti kwa gyan kama kwa yeti kwa gyan kwa gyan kwa gyan NPO. So, NPO, not primarily only the SANCD and the policing forums, but there are still other NPOs amongst the community, or NPO or Luka or Lucas Pumuru. Or NPO ke panganga policing forum.
1: Yeah.
0: Made possible by Benjamin Maseka. Hey, to tackle issues that community face, that of social cohesion, you need to, yeah, to attribute it as we know, sports bring people together. So normal we have guessing in the past when you celebrate Heritage Day, it's either an event will be hosted by XKFM or it will be hosted by one of the NPOs. We and then you give a good speech and it's done.
1: Mm-hmm.
0: So this time around, the whole partnership was crafted around celebrating heritage and the year's theme was strengthening the ties that bind us together. That is sports, obviously. So quite unfortunate, as it's only including that of men football. As we know, we recently celebrated Women's Month.
1: Mm-hmm.
0: Good things are to come yet, but partnership was built on trust, as it's the first stepping milestone that we ought to achieve.
1: Even how we can see Giga or Chisanga Chisanga heritage, and I think I'm going to go ha, tradition, that's head and pay, Sinqua, Wordan, hit and pay, get a quick colleague, a quick gang. I think I thought I was in the Gatinoa, ears take care, gay, platfontein, erfar, Chimsuka Chichiganka. The Kangosi getting it, Hagafer, Chimsuka Chichigang. Outcomes, ma, cheat, Abunga platfontein, we.
0: Yeah, outcomes as one would want to achieve as far as this partnership is concerned. We know every community faces issues, that of drug abuse, alcohol abuse, and all those other type of things. And it's been something that's been a norm amongst in the community. And there is a secret manner how one would tend to approach this matter is by having a field of day when you bring young people out of the streets together to be amongst together. We tend to preach as much as we're celebrating our culture. Obviously, one knows without your language and where you come from, the richness of your history, you can't unfortunately define yourself. So, kwae kaltira concern heke partnership an kaiwa is to bring people together and educate them about their culture. As you know, SANCD, we have a strong landmark on the preserving of our culture, as far as we also try to dive into to the world of today, as we're facing AI and all those other type of developments. Mar achievement akaya wa longesa kwemisung

0: ke tshoka na tshwenxe ge ka veta ta veta kwa qhama e and we had recently faced an issue where we had seen a number of women being murdered mm-hmm. in Kempton Park, which it's been something of subject in the country. So we want to educate those type of things. If you had seen something or you'd come across something like that, rather step away from doing certain things that's bad for the community. I mean, we want to develop Platfontein. So come how to develop Platfontein, it needs all of us to work together. Whether young or old, there's no story about if you're young, you are the one that's meant to be in school. On scene, even the abit school is there for the women. So bring in everyone together and educate them about law and what we face and as far as what SEPS is doing for this community, especially the policing forum. But missing Mr. Fanditeti Mutsukoka Titike Abel, police, Kama Gomidza Bintik Dabel, Yatia Benetu Menita. So I really appreciate the opportunity he's done for the community thus far.
1: Yes, and to be,
0: and we think it's time where we form a unit that's going to work with him hand in hand, trying to make sure that we never know. And the biggest achievement, however, will be at least if we can have a satellite police station amongst in the community and have a van on standby.
1: Yeah, absolutely.
0: So those are the set objectives that one would want to achieve. I mean, you can achieve them right now.
1: Mm-hmm.
0: You need to work towards it and bind your partnership as much as
1: you can. A zgaria avorda tili a khama ko khonke mana van chi khisi ngati mgeta singa platform tena so far all ngati ngana ko ka tin u ke khali ga ndame khisi gwe ge kona si kula ke uqaba u ka tini wa chike he 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
0: ni I think I don't have much to add is that really articulated mara matanga to kana cam even ko mtshawa to be proud of your culture
1: definitely
0: even when you are in store somewhere where you don't see a fellow Khoisan or a San person proud of it you need to be proud of it. Don't attempt to lower your voice when you're on a phone call. I've seen it at many times, and I've seen people mocking. But you need to be proud of who you are. And never for a moment think you are less of a human being compared to the other race. Celebrate your culture, and that's what people had fought for us. We're celebrating 30 years, I mean. That's a milestone after apartheid. And we ought to love and celebrate the moment and give gratitude where it's due for those struggle stalwarts that made it possible for us to be where we are today. Thank you, Elimia.
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3: The acting CEO was placed on precautionary suspension by the OBP board. These allegations have been extremely concerning and are an unwelcome distraction in the face of the work that we are doing to bring back normalcy in the sector. We know how our farmers and our cattle have been failed in the past by losing production capacity, by not being ready for this outbreak when it occurred. And for us to then also come in a place where we as government or government entities want to make money and undue profits out of this is just totally unacceptable. I've made it clear from the start that we will not make profit out of this.
2: Dit is die minister van Landbou, Willie Oukamp. 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
5: I have issued an instruction that a 72-hour tracking activation be made in this regard. This comprises of a multidisciplinary team that will track this, including intelligence. This is unacceptable, Honorable Chair, as well as Honorable Members. We will get to the bottom of this and we will bring those that are responsible for the killing of these 14 people to book.
2: Majoor Generaal Siyanda Ngobo van die polisie in KZN sê hulle het leidrade in verband met die voorval.
6: The team that's on the ground is led by a provincial head of organized crime, and the provincial head of organized crime is seized with the docket. There are three survivors, as it is widely reported. As a province, we have leads, which gives us comfort that we will have a breakthrough in this matter.
2: Met betrekking tot die liggame van die 9 vroue wat in die Ekurhuleni munisipale area in Gauteng gevind is, het die provinsiale polisiehoof, luitenant-generaal Tommy Mtombeni, gesê 'n multidissiplinêre span werk aan die saak en bykomende hulpbronne is ontplooi om bystand te verleen.
7: 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Maybe one has to indicate that as for now we could not confirm whether there is a serial killer, though it cannot be overruled.
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8: And I asked him in front of the trust team and said, what is happening? I mean, have you done these things, these horrible things? And he said he had not done it. And I said, but what do you think is happening? And then that is when he said, I think I've been targeted. And he said, but he suspected somebody that is known to him and to me, because this individual is a friend to all three of us. But I could not believe, because the gentleman is somebody that, is somebody that we could not think that he could do that. Mm-hmm. You know, that he would think that. So this apparently, which I'm not sure, apparently this individual, this gentleman is the one who have opened a case against Sibiya, which you don't understand, because an 18-year-old person, but these are facts that need to be tested before the court of law, whether it is him who opened the case or is the lady.
9: Op 'n vraag wie die persoon is waarna Maumela verwys, wat agter die sogenaamde getekende vervolging sit, het hy so geantwoord.
8: I mean, there are a number of individuals that have been suggested that could have been the one that has opened the case against the general. I have called two or three and asked, what is happening? Are you the one? Who are these people? Because I don't know, the general is denying. What is it happening? Because, you know, the culture of this country, since the democracy, you would know how this commissioner left the office. There is something that has not been okay, and that really destroyed the trust of the South Africans. South Africans are losing trust in the police and how they conduct themselves and how these battles then get to happen. And we know, I mean, Jacob Zuma was experienced the same things. Mama Winnie Mandela, may her soul rest in peace. She was destroyed because of the succession battle. So when you ask the person that is been arrested, I asked him in front of the trust team, and he said, I've not done these things. I've been framed on this thing. Because you also ask yourself the timing of these things. They said the matter, this issue happens in May, and then it gets to be reported last week. And you ask yourself, what was happening all day? Whether are we dealing with the other saga of Mama Winnie here? Because we have this culture, it's not something that we can rule out. And at the same time, it's not something that we can say we can protect the general. If you have done that, I will be disappointed.
9: Maumela het verder gesê dat dit nie die eerste keer is wat hulle Sibiya gevra het oor die aantuigings teen hom nie, en hulle glo dat dit 'n politieke komplot is teen hom.
8: You would understand that since general returned to the SAPS, he had never rested. And that this general, it is a person that, if you say remember the story of Mzuli, and if you remember the story of the state capture, how we get to know about the state capture, and if you understand the political factions within a number of organizations, and then who these individuals are, I mean, you would know that when Jacob Zuma was a president, there were a number of things that happened at that particular time where other people were promoted and someone was picked down there as a junior to lead the generals. And there have been a number of issues. And you could hear at Madlanga that there are a number of things that are happening. And it's unfortunate that the current leaders of the government, I'm not sure whether it's because a number of them have been also dealing with issues, they've been investigated in a number of issues, whether it's because they can't take a decisive action. Because when these things happen, when all this, if you listen to Madlanga, you'll be very disappointed that do we still have the police in our country?
9: Maumela sê is nie bestendigheid en vervolging nie, wat dit al hoe meer soos 'n smeerveld tog laat lyk.
8: Look, General Sibiya is one of the longest serving generals in the police currently. He has more years than all these others. I'm not saying that he's a saint. And then even him, he must be scrutinized. What we are saying, what I'm saying, is that all generals, they should receive the same treatment and the same scrutiny. You cannot have a situation whereby you are having a gangsterism style within the SAPS. If you listen carefully to the question that have been asked to this individual, when they were in Adok, when they were in Matanga, I mean, even a grade one child will tell you that the level of scrutiny to this individual, and of course they may know some of the things that we do not know, but you would expect when Kurt Matala said, I went with a black plastic bag of Woolworth and I drove to KZN. I gave this individual money. When you would expect a scrutiny of why was the minister Bekicele in an apartment or even sleeping there in an apartment that is owned by this individual?
0: Nasionala polisa kita ya sengtiu sekarang kondisi ki borhans disi sawa la ngehwa polisa komisarisa ngehis ki unang ngol general sadrik si bia ya ngenag naran berkofutan ng ski klang kulang gengmo ti koi kung ti kong hwa ti koi ni kwa tinagam hesis nyare uti gengmo kung ta sengging mo tamo kui lang kulasi ane kan tuntag September ti chung uwa disan khuruna wala kong hameng
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10: 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The matter was then postponed to the 29th of September for bail hearing. And that was a Schedule 6 because of the minor that is involved in this particular instance. And it is around the issues of grooming the minor child. And then it is the issue of rape that was involved in, among other charges. There are 5 charges that are involved. And we hope that he will then come and apply for bail. As you might have heard in court, he will be taken to Hosimamburu up until the 29th of September.
9: Ganyago het ook verklaar dat Sibiya na die Hosimamburu gevangenis oorgeplaas is weens inmenging met getuies. 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Ganyago brei hierop uit.
10: The state indicated that there was intelligence, that there is a possibility that he might escape in a case where he is put in a police station or at Johannesburg Central Correctional Service. He wasn't allowed to plead because the processes have not started as yet. Therefore, the bail application will start afresh on the 29th in the morning at 9 o'clock.
9: Die Suid-Afrikaanse Polisiediens se nasionale woordvoerder, Aslenda Mate, sê die polisie het die stryd teen geslagsgebaseerde geweld en vrouemoord verskerp.
11: You will all recall that the president has declared GBVF as a national disaster. So as the SAPS, we have pumped all our resources in ensuring that we heighten and we enhance and improve our response to gender-based violence and femicide. We know that there is still more that we need to do as an organization, obviously in terms of dealing decisively.
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3: Our crime intelligence is on the ground. They are gathering information. They do have something that are working on, although it hasn't been confirmed as yet, but they are working on something. Hopefully, before it's too late, we will get to the jinx of the story and get those who are responsible, and the might of the law will take its course.
2: Die skoolhoof, Tulile Kumalu, sê die personeel en leerders is erg getraumatiseer.
4: But the incident that happened, it took us by surprise because this school has been protected for many years. And even when there was still violence around in Pambai, they will stop their fighting and allow us to come in into the school because they protected the school. And then after that, they will continue with whatever that they were doing. But what happened, well, they shocked us all, and the fatally killing of an individual soul, it really disturbed us all.
2: Die 44-jarige

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I'm going to go. Take it down, you know, because I can't hold on what the quantity. 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

Like with the Kazakumo Gwen, Nakum, comes to get the work, and asking, oh, Quack, Yamota, when I crack or how come, oh, Quaw, and him, and get Clark on a tear, swear my heart, see the Kahuan, and take care of the day, then the kind of Queen Akim. Naka and Naji, and Namaj theatre, comes to Kim, Akakum, so what the Hano Yako Tassan, Venuha Anakan Yako Tai, Bungan Anagotin, a platinum, and she owes Kim. 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Take care of the two, the theater at the theater, Njakum, where Twisaneko. Is a quack in a class in the Tamarano, in an Urube, Teo, Soto, where the two wouldn't amount to come with things and with Tamay Edge. Is it not the Avagan at the Tamarano? No talk when I had Korok out the demo to Kanuko, Abajano, Atoroski, Ted Korok at that. The Tamar Woboha, or Pata, the whole own decorative Tamaha. I work where I know I did swear my grim. 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

Thank you.

0: Yeah, no, as a quack, I want you to hear my radio where I clue Waraji, no, or where I quatte, quad, the Chanity cloak. It is a common gem on a quatte, quack, our joker. Let's untrain Nuke, Namuk, a platform ten book and a guitar, what the quick Yamahan, Ukraine, and our city coach. Let's get cloak at the new classic guitar and classic Tamaha. 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

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I'm going to go to the house. I'm going to go to the house. I'm going to go to the house. I'm going to go to the house. I'm going to go to the house. I'm going to go to the house. I'm going to go to the house. I'm going to go to the house. I'm going to go to the house. I'm going to go to the house. I'm going to go to the house. I'm going to go to the house. I'm going to go to the house. I'm going to go to the house. I'm going to go to the house. I'm going to go to the house. I'm going to go to the house. I'm going to go to the house. I'm going to go to the house. I'm going to go to the house. I'm going to go to the house. I'm going to go to the house. I'm going to go to the house. I'm going to go to the house. I'm going to go to the house. I'm going to go to the house. I'm going to go to the house. I'm going to go to the house. I'm going to go to the house. I'm going to go to the house. I'm going to go to the house. I'm going to go to the house. I'm going to go to the house. I'm going to go to the house. I'm going to go to the house. I'm going to go to the

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0: 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Exca FM and Cloud take the Gunjil Gunna take ta, tete, tagus get the Tayago. 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I also want to think this guy, Taiwa, Combs, saying, Naga, had it come and carry out the Taka, next guy, FMC Kin. 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The deep year of Savanga went to go home, Chimqua, Tao, the Taiwa, Taiwa, don't you check Asia? What is him, next guy, FMC, Omki?
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3: 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it, take it, take it, take it, take it, take it, take it, take it, take it, take it, take it, take it, take it, take it, take it, take it, take it, take it, take it, take it, take it, take it, take it, take it, take it, take it, take it, take it, take it, take it, take it, take it, take it, take it, take it, take it, take it, take it, take it, take it, take it, take it, take it, take it, take it, take it, take it, take it, take it, take it, take it, take it, take it, take it, take it, take it, take it, take it, take it, take it, take it, take it, take it, take it, take it, take it

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1: Step into the future with Quantum. 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We will explore cutting-edge thinking coupled with practical life design applications. I'm Angela Ludek, and I invite you to join this community where real progress begins with human capital development. 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

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And you have made the right choice by tuning into SAFM. And this is Lee.

My name is Nelisiwe Sibiya, and you're listening to SAFM. To everyone who's abusing women, I really believe that if you kill a woman, you kill the nation. 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

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And Twitter. These are the best

SAFM has signed a code of conduct that is enforced by the Broadcasting Complaints Commission of South Africa. Under the code, we are committed to giving news that is accurate, comment that is fair, and programming that is not harmful, does not amount to hate speech, or contain violence or explicit sex. If you think we are not living up to that code, then you can inform the Broadcasting Complaints Commission of South Africa. Direct any complaints in writing to the Broadcasting Complaints Commission of South Africa. PO Box 142365, Craig Hall 2024. 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
1: Yo, what up? This Wyclef with Mary J. Seven girls with my acoustic guitars, you know what I'm saying? Yo, fellas having problems with the chicks. I want you right now to turn the lights down low. Pull your girl up next to you.